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3: Ho-ho, right on.
4: What's your name?
3: It's Joe.
4: Joe, are you ready to be not your average show? Because you could be winning over $13,000.
3: Oh, that'd be sweet.
4: You have $13,400 on the line. What will you do with that if you win right now, Joe?
3: I don't know. I'm sure I can think of something.
4: Just not right now?
3: Yeah. Well, I'm feeding the cats right now, so I need more cat food, so that'll be first on the list.
4: $13,000 worth of cat food. I like that. You might be the first person to say that, Joe.
3: Yeah.
4: Well, this is for Lube City, Joe, and here's how this works. We're going to play you our Sonic $40,000 mystery word phrase. If you correctly identify our mystery word, you win that insane $13,400 and arguably have the happiest kitties on earth. All right?
3: All right on.
4: All right, here is our phrase.

0: Hey, it's Cam Whitcomb. One of the hardest parts about touring is missing my...
1: What is your guess?
2: It's probably already been guessed, but I'll go with bed.
1: For $13,400 is Sonic's $40,000 mystery word. Repeat guess.
2: Oh, I figured so. I guess I better listen more, eh?
1: that might help.
2: Yeah.
1: Well, give your kitties some scritches for me and tell them we said meow. They'll know what it means.
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0: We just played Sonic's $40,000 mystery word at 6 o'clock. Joe got the word incorrect, which means there's now $13,600 in the jackpot. Is that not insane?
1: That's life-changing money, honestly.
0: You had a question after that mystery word play for us. What was your question, Nathan?
1: I was wondering if the mystery word game makes you feel like the Riddler.
0: From Batman?
1: Yeah.
0: Just with my riddle, I'm getting you to figure out for money. I am the Riddler.
1: Well, hopefully somebody wins it soon. Be nice.
0: You're probably hoping that somebody is you, hey?
1: Oh, yeah. Itchy hands.
0: What would you do with that $13,000?
1: Okay, that's dangerous because I'm like, where do you go? Do you, like, travel to, like, Cancun? Or do you, like, I don't know, like, buy an exotic pet?
0: Wow, that escalated quickly.
1: Yeah.
0: Nathan's just got a bear in his house now after winning Sonic's $40,000 mystery word. Honestly, if anyone's giving evil supervillain Riddler vibes, it's kind of you now, Nathan.
1: I'll accept that.
0: What would your supervillain name be?

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Did you hear Wendy's has dropped an emo album? Is it a marketing ploy? Yes. But is it also awesome? Yes. They have worked with actual pop punk singers and producers to craft this fast food masterpiece. In fact, one of the producers on the project legitimately worked with Sum 41. That's pretty cool. So in honor, we asked you to text Sonic fast food songs, your suggestions of Sonic songs where the title could be tweaked to make a fast food version. And just ahead, we're going to reveal our own Sonic fast food songs in 5 minutes. It's New Music Discovery. Weezer, We Might As Well Be Strangers on Sonic 102.9.

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3,000 of you showed up to rock out and see the Foo Fighters at Commonwealth this month. That is the Foo, Everlong on Sonic 102.9. I'm Lauren Hunter, and 43,000. That's a big number.

number, isn't it? In fact, that's almost the entire population of Spruce Grove being together in a stadium watching the Foo Fighters. Now, that's a wild thought, isn't it? I don't even want to know how bad the bathroom lines were at that show. It's JJ Wild, The Rush, on Sonic 102.9.

Speaking of temptations, did you hear Wendy's came out with an emo fast food album titled Songs to Listen to in the Wendy's Parking Lot? Yes, this is a marketing ploy, but honestly, it's fairly well done because it's actually produced by real pop punk producers that have even worked with Sum 41. It's Sonic 1029. I'm Lauren Hunter. So in honor, we asked you, our Sonic listeners, to come up with some Sonic songs that could be tweaked into fast food songs. And we made this into an entire compilation album for you. Enjoy. From the people who brought you Burger Kings of Leon and Dairy Queens of the Stone Age, it's Fast Food Songs! Your favorite songs about the drive-thru. You can drive too. Like this fast food classic.

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Sonic 1029, and how would $13,600 change your life? Think of all the things you could do with that, like put a down payment on a mortgage, pay off your mountain of credit card debt. So exciting. Maybe you could actually afford to do something awesome. Either way, that's the absolute insane jackpot you can win tomorrow morning on the Garner Andrews Show. Set your alarms. I know it's early, but 6 a.m. is worth getting up for when you have $13,600 on the line. Good luck. You got this.

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1: This song really does make you feel alive, doesn't it? And we're about to play you a track now from a Canadian band, Go Canada, called Valley from the Toronto area. And they have a song called Vending Machine. So in honor of this track, I would like to tell you my wildest vending machine story. No, I did not get my hand stuck in one, thank God. It was many moons ago in Lauren Hunter's college days. I had ordered a banana milk from a vending machine. It looked oh so delicious and appetizing, but when it rolled out to the little canister thing, the milk was expired. I was blown away. I was very miffed about this because I was super hungry and naturally had not packed a lunch. So I actually wrote a strongly worded letter to the vending machine company, you know, maligning the fact that I had wasted $2.50.

$2 on this milk that was expired. Well, to their credit, they actually mailed me a letter of apology with a toonie and two quarters taped to it. They literally mailed me back my money. I love that so much. New music discovery. It's Valley, Vending Machine on Sonic.

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My name's Garner. Welcome to the show. We were discussing yesterday the pee and flea, you know, where you just sort of, you try and discreetly and subtly go into a business because you need to use the bathroom. You don't plan on buying anything. You're just in there to pee and flea. People were recommending different, somebody said, guys, I'm a pee and flea veteran. Been in outside sales for over 20 years, avid water drinker. Hands down, best pee and flea spots, hotels. Bathrooms are almost spotless. The key is to walk through the lobby acting like you belong. I don't know if I would have the guts to do that. I feel like I would, I don't know. I feel like it'd be written all over my face and I'd get tossed out. Somebody said, for Garner, best place to pee and flea, Rona or Home Depot. As a woman, the bathrooms are top-notch and clean, and you rarely run into many other women in that store. They are usually never in the bathroom at the same time as you. Free to do whatever.

0: whatever you want in peace, and then walk right back on out. And then I thought this one was charming. This is awesome. A female arborist here working on cruise. The bathroom is the back box full of wood chips. Need to number two? Dig a hole and let her rip, tater chip. No shame. LOL. 10029. 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
2: on the iconic
1: Sonic 1029.
2: Tuck. Boomerang.

0: 9 questions, 60 seconds, $1,000.
1: No time to Google. Sarah, for $1,000, there's no time to Google. What product slogan is do the do?
2: Mountain Dew.
1: MasterCard and Visa credit card numbers are the same length. Are they 14, 16, or 18 digits?
2: 16.
1: What fast food chain is named after the daughter of its founder?
2: Fast.
1: How many McNuggets are there in a Happy Meal?
2: 4.
1: Look at me, I'm the captain now is an intense line from what Tom Hanks movie? What part of your body is sore if you're taking Ricola?
2: The throat?
1: The Edge is the name of the guitarist in what band?
2: Oh, no. Pass.
1: What is the official language of Brazil?
2: Portuguese?
1: What constellation contains 3 stars that make up its belt?
2: Also pass.
1: What fast food chain?
3: See, that wasn't so bad, was it?
2: Well, no.
3: No $1,000, but let's see how you did overall. What product slogan is do the do? You knew it was Mountain Dew. MasterCard and Visa credit card numbers are the same length. How many? You said 16. Yeah, that's right. What fast food chain is named after the daughter of its founder? You passed on this, came back around, didn't get an answer. That's Wendy's. Wendy's is the...
2: Ooh,
3: yeah.
2: Okay.
3: She's going through her emo phase right now, but...
2: true.
3: That's Wendy. How many McNuggets are there in a Happy Meal? You knew this one real quick. Yeah, it's 4. What dipping sauce are you getting with those nuggies?
2: Hot mustard.
1: Oh, yeah. It's
3: oh, I always forget
1: choice.
3: They have hot mustard. That's a good one. Look at me. I'm the captain now is an intense line from what Tom Hanks movie? You passed on this. No time to come back around. That's Captain Phillips. Okay. What part of your body is sore if you're taking a Ricola? You said your throat. Yeah, that's right. The Edge is the name of the guitarist in what band? You passed on this. That's U2. That's the band he's in. What is the official language of Brazil? You knew it was Portuguese. And then which constellation contains 3 stars that make up its belt? Passed on this one too. That's Orion. Orion's belt. So final score, Sarah, of 5 out of 9.
1: Yeah.
2: I'll take it.
1: Bye, Sarah.
2: Bye.
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2: We were just discussing, I don't want to spend the whole morning talking about the pee and flee, where you just go into a business, use the bathroom, and then leave without buying anything. This one is sort of, I don't know how this is related, but somebody sent this in. It said, this past summer, I was in my kitchen. My doorbell rang. I looked out the window. There was a harmless-looking woman in her mid to late 60s. She needed to use the bathroom. I let her in. It was strange, but it felt good to help a stranger. That is... It's almost like you're being a block parent. I don't think block parent exists anymore, does it? But a block parent for a mid-60s woman? I don't know what I'd do in that case. It would be all dependent on who was standing on the other side of the door, I guess. I do remember years ago, there was a woman that called in. And she used to live near a ball diamond, like across the street from where it'd be like slow pitch going on across the street. And people would just come bang on her door who needed to use the bathroom. And she'd let them in. They had to use the basement bathroom, though, if I remember correctly. That's how you get yourself murdered. 10029. Text the show.
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1: My name's Garner Andrews. Welcome to the show. I was just saying to Taylor backstage, I'm being so negative backstage this morning. What's going on? Is it stress? Is it depression? Is it anxiety? Am I weak? My self-control, it's like non-existent these days. I'm struggling. What the heck? I went to the public library yesterday.
2: Mm-hmm.
1: I went to get my library card. And so there's this library, and it's right next door to a pub. This is like 3:30 in the afternoon. And so I just go there and I get my library card. And they gave me, I got a EPL tote bag too.
2: Oh, got
1: to pick which one.
2: Lucky you.
1: I went with one that says Explorer on the side because that's what I am. I'm an explorer.
2: Nice.
1: So I go in there and I get my library card. They give me the bag and I'm walking out. I'm like, huh, there's a pub, right? Oh, happy hour. So I went there and I sat on the patio, drank like, I don't know, maybe 3/4 of my beer and had some wings. And this is like 3:30, 4 o'clock in the afternoon. What am I doing?
2: That's a nice little afternoon.
1: I know, but what am I doing?
2: A little treat.
1: But then I try and sell it to myself like, well, it is kind of the end of patio season. I better make hay while the sun shines.
2: Ah.
1: You know, like it's important that I squeeze in one more patio day before the season's over. And then I went home and about 3 hours later, 7 o'clock last night, I remembered that I had some gas station sushi in the fridge that I bought earlier in the

0: day. Okay. I like calling it gas station sushi. I got it at a grocery store. It's pretty good.
1: In that plastic tray.
0: Uh-huh.
1: Uh-huh.
0: Yeah. Then I ate that. It's out of control. It's out of control. 10029. Text the show.
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1: 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Now I had your fill, I can feel it still.
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2: It's the Garner Andrews Show. This show stars you. I meant to do this yesterday, and I completely forgot or ran out of time, but I want to say thank you to Kira. So Kira came in here the other day with her husband, Mark. Mark is the guy that bought Lauren's Weird Al Birda, the painting she did, and then got autographed and raised like $1,400 for the food bank. And Kira brought me a little, that's crocheted, right?
3: Yeah, I can tell by the stitch pattern. That's crochet, not knitting.
2: Wow, you're able to identify stitch pattern?
3: I'm a pretty talented guy.
2: Wow. So Kira dropped off for me a little crocheted potato. It's got little googly eyes on him.
3: Yeah.
2: It's fantastic. Thank you very much, Kira. That made my day. I appreciate that. It put a smile on my face and a skip in my step. We were talking a few minutes ago, this board game, it's like a card game I played this past summer with my beautiful, beautiful wife. It's called Poorly Explained Movies because people are wondering what it was called. And a couple of people have pointed out, hey, didn't you do that a while ago where your mom read movie descriptions? Yes, you're right. I can't remember what we called that, but it's basically the same thing. Then this one just came in. I didn't get it. And you answered it immediately.
3: Mm-hmm.
2: But somebody said, okay, let's try. A teenager's body changes and he finds out he can shoot white stuff out of his body. And I thought, what? And you immediately said, oh, that's Spider-Man.
3: That's Spider-Man. That's the original one. Tobey Maguire.
2: By gum, it is Spider-Man, isn't it?
3: Yeah. Just it's white sticky webs.
2: Okay. 10029 if you want to text the show.
0: For over 20 years.
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1: And there's nothing wrong with the name Todd, but we just started talking about Todds. They don't exist anymore. There are no young Todds, and there's certainly no old Todds. I think, though, maybe there's been a couple of reports of a 66-year-old Todd.
2: Yeah, that's the upper end of Todd's. Yeah. Seems to be late 60s.
1: But that would be a weird one, to meet a guy in his mid-60s, and he says his name is Todd. You'd be like, get out of here. No, it's not.
2: You're too old to be Todd.
1: Yeah. Anyway. Oh, I saw you responded to somebody, and we kind of talked about this backstage, too. The name Brandon, Brennan, Braden, all of those BR names like that, if I meet you and you tell me your name is one of those names, I will never, ever address you by your name because I will always be living in fear that I'm going to get the wrong one.
2: Yeah.
1: They're too similar.
2: I've resisted friendships with people named Brennan before because I know that as we hang out more, I'll get their name wrong over and over again. And it's too much.
1: Yeah.
2: It's too much work.
1: I got a Brennan in my circle, and I've known this guy for probably, I don't know, maybe met him 12 or 15 years ago. Just in the past 3 or 4 years, I've come around on calling him by his name.
2: Oh, so
1: it's taken
2: brave.
1: Me that long.
2: You're brave.
1: Yeah. Hey, Brandon.
2: I have a Braden?
1: Yeah.
2: I think
1: question mark at the end?
2: Big dog. That's a big dog.
1: Dude, guy.
2: Hey, buddy.
1: Guy. Anyway.
0: Sonic 1029.

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1: S-E-E-K-R. 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
2: Yesterday, backstage, we started talking about this new garbage can you bought. What's going on?
3: Yeah, I bought a new garbage can this week, and I spent... It's so boring.
2: But well, that's the thing.
3: I spent so much time researching garbage cans.
2: I didn't know that's something you could research.
3: Yeah, well, there's so many different options. Oh. There's a lot of different brands and different sizes of bags. And the one we had was like you step on it and it opens up. But the step had broken, like, mm-hmm. I don't know, 8 years ago. And I keep fixing it. And then as soon as my wife uses the garbage, she breaks it again. I don't know how aggressive she's opening that garbage can, but it can't stay. So I finally thought, I'm done with this. I'm going to go buy a new fancy garbage can.
2: Don't say how much it was.
3: No, I wanted to just get like the best one I could get because I want it to last a long time. It's something that you use, I don't know, 10, 20 times a day. So every time I use it, I don't want to be going, oh, I should have just gotten the better one. Should have gotten the better one. I wish I got a good one. So I finally pulled the trigger and bought one. Very happy with it.
2: Okay, does anyone want to guess on the text machine? If you get it right, you can go to Taylor's house and you can have his new garbage can.
3: No, I just got it, Garner.
2: You can have it if you guess how much. That was insane.
3: Yeah.
2: When you told me how much it was. So if you want to give the
3: brand name?
2: Don't give the brand name, but give some of the features.
3: It's got

0: Got a step handle on the bottom. Uh-huh. It's a wide rectangle and I believe a 45 liter capacity.
1: And it has a built-in...
0: Oh, and it's got the built-in slot where you can put your bags. So when you take a bag out, there's a new one just waiting there for you to put the new one in.
1: Okay, so does somebody want to guess how much was Taylor's new garbage can?
0: Stainless steel.
1: Stainless steel.
0: Sharp.
1: With a little, it's got the little foot thing on it, so you push the foot thing and
0: soft
1: the lid.
0: Soft closed lid.
1: Oh, okay. 10029. Oh, some people are pretty close.
0: Yeah, no, there's one that's right on the money there.
1: Look at them all. Where is the one that's right on the money? I'm trying to find it.
0: Oh, they're going so fast.
1: I know,
0: now.
1: The screen keeps jumping. Everybody's invested in this game.
0: Somebody guessed the brand.
1: Oh, did. Oh, yes, they did.
0: Yeah.
1: Okay, whoever you are.
0: We call them.
1: I will give Taylor's address out on the radio here, and you can swing by a bit later on this morning and pick his up.
0: Oh, good thing I haven't put the address numbers back on my house yet.
1: Oh, after
0: you'll never find
1: it.
0: Should we reveal the answer?
1: Yeah, sure. Go right ahead.
0: Okay. It was a Simple Human brand garbage can. Cost
1: $200. $200 for a garbage can?
0: Yeah, but it's nice.
1: Get out of here.
0: This winning text says, sounds like the $200 Simple Human trash can. I have one and love it. Yeah, you spend a lot of time interacting with your garbage can. You should get a good one. The best one you can get.
1: Somebody said, does it have Bluetooth?
0: No, some do.
1: What?
0: This was a mid-range. No. Like, this isn't even the highest end garbage can you can buy.
1: What's wrong with us? What would you need Bluetooth on your garbage can for?
0: Yeah, I don't understand.
1: But you said you can get one with
0: Yeah, there's
1: Bluetooth?
0: Some with Bluetooth and like I don't know, motion sensor things so it opens by itself.
1: That's one of those things that I could not tell you what kind of garbage can I have. I have one, it goes underneath the sink. I put a white plastic bag in it. And that's all I can tell you about it.
0: We can't do under the sink garbage.
1: No.
0: I don't like that.
1: No, it's kind of gross, actually.
0: Yeah.
1: People were very invested in this new radio game show. How much was Taylor's garbage can? But I don't know. A lot of people are texting in, Simple Human, Simple Human. That's a brand?
0: Yeah, I did some deep research, and that was the best one.
1: How have I never heard of this before?
0: And you probably have. It's just they make very, well, simple, nice-looking, boring things.
1: Yeah, there's the Simple Human 58 liter. Okay, this suddenly is not exciting radio. I'm just looking at garbage cans on the radio.
0: You have laundry hampers too?
1: Yeah.
0: Been looking into one of those.
1: So everybody who guessed $200, I guess you'll just have to show up at Taylor's house later on this morning and fight for it.
0: Yeah, okay.
1: I'm just trying to think of like, what is the most boring thing to spend money on? I would have to say a garbage can might be right up

0: they're near the top. You can get garbage cans for $18. They're made of plastic. I just don't understand why you need the $200 one. I have a 15-year-old Simple Human garbage can. Best purchase ever.
1: That's right.
0: Okay.
1: It's lasting.
0: 10029 if you want to text.

0: The Garner Andrews Show on Sonic.
1: My name's Garner Andrews. I'm a consumer watchdog. It's what I am. Not really, but I'm shocked to find out that you spent $200 on a trash can.
2: Yeah.
1: Like a garbage can for your kitchen, right?
2: Mm-hmm. It's a nice one.
1: And now everybody's saying, oh my God, the Simple Human. I've had mine for 17 years. I didn't know they were around for that long. I've never heard of this brand before until you brought it up.
2: It's one of the good ones.
1: So you bought a $200 trash can for your kitchen.
2: That's right.
1: And then we just started talking about all the boring things that you spend money on as an adult. Somebody did say, I have a Bluetooth microwave, because you can get that garbage cans that have Bluetooth. I don't know what the Bluetooth does. Does it open the lid?
2: Maybe.
1: But then you got to pull your phone out of your pocket. If it's designed to be hands-free, that's not all that handy when you got to pull your phone out and then find the app and wait for the app to open. Meanwhile, you got spoiling food in your hands. Somebody said, I have a Bluetooth microwave, but it's more annoying than cool. Wish I didn't pay the extra charge, but the sales chick was so hot.
2: Oh, my God. Okay. Okay.
1: I have a Bluetooth. So our appliances in our home now all report what they're doing, like I care, on the TV. Like you get a notice that says, I don't need to be able to turn my oven on from my phone.
2: No, what does that do?
1: It's not like I can put the food in the oven from my phone. So I don't quite understand what that does. Somebody said you guys should do a segment where you pick a boring everyday house item and research it on air. And then everyone can be informed of the best choices of that item. That's like me being a consumer watchdog. Like vacuums is the easy and safe one to start with. High-end Dyson, mid-grain Shark. Or like the best pants hangers for your closet.
2: Pants hangers.
1: That would be a solid 4 hours of radio. Us just researching hangers on the radio.
2: Yeah, well, I did do that a few years ago.
1: And you got rid of all your old hangers,
2: Got rid
1: right?
2: of all the old mismatched clothes hangers, and now we're rocking a nice wooden hanger, and every single one in the house matches. I love it.
1: Are they all the same color?
2: Oh, yeah.
1: Just like that fake wood?
2: No, they're real wood. Oh, I did my research, Garner.
1: Oh, right, okay.
2: They're going to last forever.
1: I found hangers that come from an endangered forest in South America. I had the hangers flown here. They were $1,200 a piece.
2: Wow.
1: But I'm just making that up. I didn't know there was such thing as a good hanger and a bad hanger. I know nobody wants the wire hanger.
2: Yeah.
1: I hate those things.
2: Or ones that snap in half or your clothes fall off them all the time.
1: Yeah. You buy cheap hangers in a department store and the clerk looks at you and goes, oh, you mustn't love your family. You mustn't care about your family's safety.
2: So much judgment.
1: Anyway, 10029.
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0: call here. Hello. Hi, Sonic.
1: Hi, good morning, Garner. How are you?
0: I'm doing great. How about you?
1: Good. I think that you guys should talk about what it's like to shop for a really good toilet brush.
0: A really good toilet brush?
2: Oh.
0: Why, are you running a pretty expensive one?
1: Well, not really, but it's just how it sits in that little cradle, little container in your bathroom and how you clean around it, etc. It's quite scientific. I think that you guys should talk about that. But
0: hey, I gotta ask you quickly. We were talking about toilet brushes on the radio one day, and a bunch of people texted in and said that they clean theirs by putting it in the dishwasher.
2: Ooh.
1: Absolutely not.
0: Isn't that the grossest thing you ever heard?
1: Absolutely not.
0: There's got to be a better way to clean a toilet brush.
2: Yeah, you throw it out when it gets too dirty.
0: Yeah, but not if you buy an expensive one, Taylor.
2: I've never cleaned a toilet brush.
0: Yeah, neither have I.
2: Once it's done, you recycle.
0: Well, I always think of it, too. It's like if I'm cleaning a toilet, I've got some sort of harmful chemical in there.
2: Yeah.
0: And it's also cleaning the brush at the same time, isn't it?
2: Yeah, that's right.
0: Yeah. Anyway, 10029.
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4: 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A picture-perfect party full of friends I used to keep. 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
1: Quick little shout out to here to Leo, who texted the show and said some nice things. Thanks, Leo. We were discussing on the show Bluetooth. We should do a segment called Today in Unnecessary Bluetooth. It's the upsell on so many products now. You go to look at something and then the salesperson's like, well, this one has Bluetooth. And I was asking, why does a microwave need Bluetooth? Or a garbage can? You can get Bluetooth on your garbage can. What does it do? And I was talking about how I said my oven has Bluetooth. And if you're preheating the oven and you're sitting in the living room, which is maybe 15 feet away, you get a notice on your TV screen. Hey, oven's ready. You still have to get up and go put stuff in the oven. I don't understand what the Bluetooth is all about. Somebody did say, I want to be able to preheat the oven from anywhere. There are so many things I would pick up for a quick meal if I could preheat the oven before I left the store. Does that work? Like, can you Bluetooth your oven from the grocery store? Toilet brushes. We were discussing those too. I don't think there is a Bluetooth option for your toilet brush yet, but we were discussing how some people, I remember the last time we talked about toilet brushes, several people were like, you know how you clean those things? Put them in your dishwasher. No, then I'd have to throw up my dish.

0: dishwasher. I'm not doing that. That's disgusting. Somebody else said, you clean a toilet brush by filling the holder with mouthwash. Then you soak the brush in it. Huh. Okay. 10029. We can discuss toilet brushes. We can discuss unnecessary Bluetooth.
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2: My name's Garner. Are we talking about people who clean their toilet brush in the dishwasher or unnecessary Bluetooth? Is there such thing as a Bluetooth toilet brush? I'll bet you that's on its way soon. Voice note coming in.
3: If you're putting your toilet brush away dirty, then your toilet isn't clean and you're not done cleaning your toilet. So how many people really need to wash their toilet brush? I think there's what should be done is a better effort on cleaning the toilet, so when you put it away, the brush is clean from the cleaner you've used in the toilet with a rinse and everything. Or, like you guys said, throw it away.
2: Yeah. Okay. Thank you for that. I kind of agree. I mean, you're using cleaning agents to clean your toilet. Aren't you also cleaning the brush at the same time? That was my thought. I want to grab this one. Hi.
4: Okay, I was just going to say, like, you can take, like, my phone or my appliance. I can preheat my oven from wherever. Used it the other day. I needed to get it up to a really hot temperature. It took, like, 20 minutes to heat up. By the time we got home from the grocery store, it was ready to go. It is really useful, but it sounds really silly.
2: Yeah, okay.
4: There's these pizza, like, there's this guy called the Dough Guy who teaches you how to make restaurant-quality pizza at home, which you may or may not believe, and that's fine. But his method requires you to heat your oven up to, like, 525 degrees and then leave it that way for, like, 20 minutes, half an hour before you throw the stuff in. So I found it really useful for that because that takes some time to get up to that temperature and leave it there for a bit.
2: Yeah.
4: But anyway.
2: Okay. Well, no, I can see that, but I still can't understand why your garbage can would have Bluetooth.
4: No, some of this stuff makes absolutely no sense.
2: Yeah. I do want to start a new feature, though, called Today in Unnecessary Bluetooth.
4: I think you should do this.
2: Yeah. Okay.
4: I think there's a shocking amount of stuff.
2: What's your first name?
4: It's Colin.
2: Colin, you have a good day.
4: Thanks. Love the show.
2: Well, thank you. I appreciate that. 10029 if you're texting from your Bluetooth device.
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1: Dear Diary. Speaking of the diary, I don't know if people are listening to that or not, but we published... It's about a half hour long. I edited it down. It was almost 60 minutes, and then I got really nervous about it, so I chopped a bunch of stuff out of it. But there is an audio version of my diary. I recorded it in my basement last week, and then we published it. So it's available right now wherever you get podcasts.
2: Yeah. Search the Garner Andrews Show podcast. It's a bonus episode in there.
1: Yeah. Okay. One of the things I talk about in there is... Well, I talk about it openly in the podcast. When I got my surgery this summer, I had to go to Vancouver. It was going to be years of waiting to get it done here, so I had to go away. And I know that upsets people, but I couldn't wait any longer. We got there a couple of days before my surgery, and we were just sitting in a brewery one afternoon. And there was a... God, it sounds like that's all I do. I do more than just sit in breweries. But there was a game on the shelf that my wife went and got. It was called Poorly Explained Movies. Mm. I love this premise. It's like you pull a card out of the box and you read a poorly written movie description and the other person has to guess what movie it is. Some of them, when you read a description like, which was the one that I read in the, somebody kisses a dead girl in the forest while seven other guys watch. If you guess Snow White and the Seven Dwarfs, you're correct.
2: Yeah.
1: So I took a picture of a bunch of these cards while we were sitting in the brewery. Do you want to try a few of them here?
2: Oh, yeah. I love this game.
1: Okay. Let's see how you do. Let's start really easy. A girl with small feet goes to a party.
2: What?
1: A girl with small feet goes to a party.
2: This is the easy one?
1: Yeah.
2: I have no idea.
1: Don't look in the text machine. Turn it off.
2: Yeah, it's not. I'm not on the text machine.
1: Because I want to see if anybody else knows this one. A girl with small feet goes to a party.
2: Oh, is that, what's her nuts? with the glass slipper.
1: Yes, it is.
2: Cinderella.
1: Boom. What's her nuts? An old man kidnaps a Boy Scout.
2: Up.
1: He doesn't really kidnap him, though, does he?
2: No, his house floats away.
1: Right. A grumpy loner adopts three girls.
2: Loner adopts three girls. Oh, is that one of the Minions?
1: Yeah.
2: Minions or Despicable Me?
1: Correct.
2: Hey.
1: These are all pretty easy. A boy witnesses the death of children while on a tour of a factory.
2: Oh, that's got to be Willy Wonka in the Chocolate Factory.
1: Oh, sorry.
2: Wow.
1: I picked all the easy ones. Is this any fun?
2: This is really fun.
1: Is it?
2: I think I'm just really good at it.
1: Oh, yeah. Okay, try this one. A son grows up with two foster dads before avenging his real dad's murder.
2: Ooh.
1: I would not have got this one.
2: Two foster
1: dads. It's a huge movie. Animated.
2: Animated.
1: A son grows up with two foster dads before avenging his real dad's murder. I don't know if this makes sense. I don't think you're going to get it.
2: I was going to go Batman, but Alfred's not his... I don't know.
1: Lion King. Does that make sense?
2: I guess Timon and Pumbaa are his foster dads. I felt they were more like brothers.
1: Okay, one more and then I'm turning this game off.
2: I like

0: this, though.
1: This one is a, to use a baseball term, this is a layup.
0: Okay.
1: A boy is abandoned by his family, so he ruins their house.
0: Home Alone.
1: Correct.
0: Okay.
1: Anyway.
0: I think I'm just really good at that.
1: Maybe you are good at that. We should turn this into a regular game, but I think we need to do harder movies. I think so. There was a couple of, and I talk about it in my diary, but a couple of, what is it, a boy abducts children from their bedrooms repeatedly. That's one of the ones I talk about in the podcast, in the diary. Anyway, you can download it now, wherever you get your podcasts. The Garner Andrews Show Diaries.
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2: There are many, many, many conspiracies surrounding the death of Kurt Cobain in 1994. That he was killed by a drug dealer. That Courtney Love had him assassinated. That he faked his own death and is now living in South America. But the most bonkers conspiracy theory I've ever heard is that Rivers Cuomo of Weezer is actually Kurt in disguise. Theorists point to Weezer playing gigs of nothing but obscure Nirvana covers. That allegedly, Rivers was in rehearsal with Nirvana for a reunion at Coachella. That they share a biographer. That they were signed to the same record label. That Weezer once toured with the Foo Fighters. That there were never any recording studio bookings or tour dates that conflicted with either band. It's a really loopy theory, but it just shows you that people will believe anything rather than the simple

0: Sonic.
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2: For a while, it was common for some CDs to come with some kind of bonus feature that you could unlock on your computer. Maybe it's a video game, a key to a special website, or some software tools, or maybe some pictures. Or maybe it's an evil thing like a rootkit, but that's another story. This sort of thing has been going on for a lot longer than you may think. In 1984, a magazine called Computer and Video Games gave away something called a FlexiDisc from a band called the Thompson Twins. This FlexiDisc did not feature any music. Instead, what you were supposed to do was record the audio on this Flexi to a cassette tape, which you would then use to program a computer called the Sinclair Spectrum. What you got was a video game where you were supposed to guide the three members of the Thompson Twins over some weird desert island. It's extraordinarily primitive now, but in 1984, this was super cool, state-of-the-art consumer computer technology.

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Ah, fall. Time to start thinking about putting your snow tires on. But, you know, not actually doing it until the second big snowstorm of the year.

When he was growing up in Columbus, Ohio, 21 Pilots singer Tyler Joseph was a really good basketball player. He was homeschooled for much of his life, and part of his curriculum involved taking free throws. His mom, who was in charge of all his education, demanded that he take at least 500 shots every single day. Mom knew what she was doing. By the time he was ready for college, Tyler had become an excellent point guard for his high school, which won a big championship. Tyler was offered a basketball scholarship to Audubon University, which is in the north part of Columbus. So you can imagine how well it went over when he told his mom that he was dropping out to pursue a career in music. But that turned out all right, didn't it?

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1: The concept of recorded music is now about 150 years old. Thomas Edison was the guy who came up with the idea of recording sound waves back in 1877. He figured out a way to store sound in the grooves cut into a rotating cylinder. At first, the cylinder was made of tinfoil, but he later changed that to wax. A couple of things about those early recordings. They could only be played three or four times before they wore out. And when they were done, you took them back to the store where you traded for a new one. Meanwhile, the old cylinder was shaved flat and recycled. Cylinders stuck around until the 1910s, 1920s, but then they finally gave way to the flat rotating disc. It's really come a long way when it comes to recorded music, haven't we?

0: Sonic. 1029. With Friday and Saturday nights turned up to 11, well, we're keeping Sunday at a nice, easy 3. All your favorite alternative jams. Come on. Unplugged.
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0: You're not ready to turn up to 11. Neither are we. Sonic.
1: Dude, if you've had a few old fashions before hopping on the old dating app, a word of advice. If she's only ever focused on her

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2: When Gavin Rossdale and Bush first appeared in Canada back in the 90s, they were known as Bush X. Now, why, when the rest of the world just called them Bush? Well, there were some very good legal reasons. Back in the early 70s, there was a Toronto band called Bush, and they were just about to issue one of their records on CD in 1994, just when this new band from England showed up. The new Bush had lawyers, and they knew about the old Bush and how they were prepared to prevent them from issuing this CD. But that old Bush wasn't about to be pushed around because, after all, they had first dibs on the name. In the end, the new Bush blinked and agreed to add the X to their name to avoid any court cases. It took a number of years to work things out so that the new Bush could drop the X from their name in Canada.

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2: One of the most useful terms in the history of music is new wave. It's the catch-all term for the music of the late 70s and early 1980s that came in the wake of punk. It was more melodic, less intense, and more accessible than punk. But you knew that when you heard it, something like punk had to have happened. The term actually goes back to the early 1970s, when several writers were using it to describe some of the day's underground bands, like the Velvet Underground and the New York Dolls. From there, it spread to describing punks associated with CBGB, Talking Heads, Blondie, even the Ramones. And for a while, punk and new wave were used interchangeably. But that wouldn't last for long. More next time.

0: 1029.
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2: When Nirvana fell apart, and before Dave Grohl really found his legs with the Foo Fighters, he was lost. Totally lost. He did not know what to do. One of the first people to reach out to him was Tom Petty, who was looking for a drummer. With nothing to lose, Dave accepted a temporary gig that saw him appear with Tom on Saturday Night Live just a few months after Kurt Cobain died. This would have been a pretty good gig. Dave and Tom got along very, very well, but despite an attractive offer from Petty, Dave decided it would be too sad to sit at the back of a band keeping time so soon after the end of Nirvana. Within a few more weeks, he was hard at work on what would become the Foo Fighters. And that turned out all right, didn't it?

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a rotating cylinder. In the end, the disc won, and it won for some very practical reasons. First of all, these discs were more durable. You could play it more than a cylinder before it wore out. Second, discs could hold twice as much material. I mean, it had a side A and a side B. Cylinders had no such thing. Third, it was easy to label a disc with a round thing in the middle. People who made cylinders didn't label them, except on the packaging. And finally, the company's backing discs hired the biggest stars to make recordings. And one of the biggest was a British outfit called the Gramophone Company. Today, they're known as HMV, which is still in operation in parts of the world.

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13: 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Engines pumping and thumping in time. The green light flashes, the flags go up, churning and burning.

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2: Here are three pieces of information you can use to wow your friends with your vast knowledge of the White Stripes, specifically the Icky Thump album. Number one, Icky Thump is the first White Stripes album to feature a title track. Go on, take a look. You'll find that I'm right. Number two, Jack White says the term Icky Thump is something his hot Brazilian model wife

time said when she was frustrated. That's where they got the title of the record, The Exasperated Supermodel. And number three, that's not where she got it. She didn't make it up. Icky Thump can be traced back to a skit on an old Monty Python-like British TV show called The Goodies. There was a skit that featured a new martial art called Icky Thump that involved beating your opponent with a blood sausage. A viewer actually died of an aneurysm laughing when that skit was first broadcast.

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1: Today, the vast majority of record collectors are male. Just go to any record show and you'll see what I mean. But when records first started appearing more than 100 years ago, almost all collectors were women. This is because early record players, phonographs, and gramophones were constructed to look like pieces of fine furniture. And since furniture was considered the exclusive domain of the woman of the house, women were also responsible for finding music to play on these new things. In addition to that, women were the ones who chose the music to play for their husbands when they returned from work. Now, why would that be? Well, because back in the 1910s and 1920s, part of a woman's role was to be the domestic educator, meaning that they were in charge of elevating the intellectual discourse around the house. They researched the music, sought out the records, bought them, and then played them for the household. More next time.

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0: Shout out to here to Leo, who texted the show and said some nice things. Thanks, Leo. We were discussing on the show Bluetooth. We should do a segment called Today in Unnecessary Bluetooth. It's the upsell on so many products now. You go to look at something and then the salesperson's like, well, this one has Bluetooth. And I was asking, why does microwave, why does a microwave need Bluetooth? Or a garbage can. You can get Bluetooth on your garbage can. What does it do? And I was talking about how I said my oven has Bluetooth. And if you're preheating the oven and you're sitting in the living room, which is maybe 15 feet away, you get a notice on your TV screen. Hey, oven's ready. You still have to get up and go put stuff in the oven. I don't understand what the Bluetooth is all about. Somebody did say, I want to be able to preheat the oven from anywhere. There are so many things I would pick up for a quick meal if I could preheat the oven before I left the store. Does that work? Like, can you Bluetooth your oven from the grocery store? Toilet brushes. We were discussing those too. I don't think there is a Bluetooth option for your toilet brush yet, but we were discussing how some people, I remember the last time we talked about toilet brushes, several people were like, you know how you clean those things? Put them in your dishwasher. Then I'd have to throw up my dishwasher. I'm not doing that. That's disgusting. Somebody else said, you clean a toilet brush by filling the holder with mouthwash. Then you soak the brush in it. Okay. 10029. We can discuss toilet brushes. We can discuss unnecessary Bluetooth.
1: Sonic.
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0: Garner? Are we talking about people who clean their toilet brush in the dishwasher? Or unnecessary Bluetooth? Is there such thing as a Bluetooth toilet brush? I'll bet you that's on its way soon. Voice note coming in.
1: If you're putting your toilet brush away dirty, then your toilet isn't clean and you're not done cleaning your toilet. So how many people really need to wash their toilet brush? I think there's what should be done is a better effort on cleaning the toilet. So when you put it away, the brush is clean from the cleaner you've used in the toilet with a rinse and everything. Or like you guys said, throw it away.
0: Yeah. Okay. Thank you for that. I kind of agree. I mean, you're using cleaning agents to clean your toilet. Aren't you also cleaning the brush at the same time? That was my thought. I want to grab this one. Hi.
2: Okay, I was just going to say, like, you can take, like, my phone or my appliance. I can preheat my oven from wherever. Used it the other day. I needed to get it up to a really hot temperature. It took, like, 20 minutes to heat up. By the time we got home from the grocery store, it was ready to go. It is really useful, but it sounds really silly.
0: Yeah, okay.
2: There's these pizza, like there's this guy called the Dough Guy who teaches you how to make restaurant quality pizza at home, which you may or may not believe, and that's fine. But his method requires you to heat your oven up to like 525 degrees and then leave it that way for like 20 minutes, half an hour before you throw the stuff in. So I found it really useful for that because that takes some time to get up to that temperature and leave it there for a bit.
0: Yeah.
2: But anyway.
0: Okay. Well, no, I can see that, but I still can't understand why your garbage can would have Bluetooth.
2: No, some of this stuff makes absolutely no sense.
0: Yeah. I do want to start a new feature, though, called Today in Unnecessary Bluetooth.
2: I think you should do this.
0: Yeah. Okay.
2: I think there's a shocking amount of stuff.
0: What's your first name?
2: It's Colin.
0: Colin, you have a good day.
2: Thanks. Love the show.
0: Well, thank you. 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
2: Yeah, for Lube City. You ready to go over there? You ready? Is that not working? Huh. Do you need the smelling salts? Also, now you're back over there again.
3: Yeah.
2: Yeah, that one works.
3: Oh.
2: I thought they moved you.
3: Okay. Huh. Glad I came on with a giant sniff.
2: I thought I was going to have to bust open the smelling salts. We were just talking about backstage how we're both just sort of dragging our arses this morning. What's going on?
3: I don't know.
2: Anyway, I don't want to bum anyone out. Let's get at her. We got $13,600 right here. You can have that money if you can figure out what is the bleeped out word in this mystery phrase. Listen carefully.
4: Hey, it's Cam Whitcomb. One of the hardest parts about touring is missing my...
2: I'll tell you this, it's not as bad. He hates his bed. I don't know if that's true, but that's not the mystery word. And that's been guessed probably five or six times now.
3: One, two, three, four, five, six, seven times.
2: Seven times. Okay. So scratch it off the list. It's not bad. You solve this right now, you get $13,600. If you want to play, text the code word hubcap. Text hubcap to 10029 right now. We play in just a few minutes. Okay. I think I've got this button thing sorted out. It is 6:05. My name's Garner. Here comes Taylor Smith with the things you need to know.
3: An Edmonton man is going to prison for making guns with his 3D printer. It's 31-year-old Roy Tucker. He was charged after a national investigation into these so-called ghost guns that were made with 3D printers. Police searched his home on the north side and found three complete guns, enough parts to assemble five more, and way more ammunition than is legally allowed. The judge in this case called the operation sophisticated and said 3D printed guns pose a unique danger to the public and police because you can't really track them.
2: Oh, they're real guns.
3: Yeah.
2: Oh, I thought you meant like just prop guns.
3: No, they fire the bullets.
2: Oh.
3: They do the pew-pew.
2: Pew-pew.
3: Yeah, that.
2: Wow.
3: Well, there's no evidence that Tucker, the guy who made them, sold the weapons or parts to other people. The court found that simply manufacturing them created a serious risk to society, so he's been sentenced to 3 years.

0: years in jail. So careful what you use your 3D printer for.
1: Yeah, I thought it was just for making dragons.
0: Nothing useful, right? Or something so specifically useful that you have to point it out. Hey, I made this with my 3D printer.
1: Yeah.
0: Yeah, okay. Thanks.
1: I'm trying to think, who was the... I wish... It's on my desk, and my desk is way down the hallway. But the person who mailed us, made us little 3D printed squeegees for our backup cameras on our cars.
0: That's right.
1: That was pretty useful. Very specific, but very useful.
0: Yeah, those were pretty good.
1: Yeah.
0: I mean, a cloth works too, but...
1: Sure.
0: Yeah, thanks for that. The Northwest Territories are the latest spot in Canada to get rid of the time change. Their government just announced that clocks will not fall back an hour on November 1st, meaning they're going to stay on the same time as us in Alberta and Saskatchewan. They're even going to get their own permanent time zone, too. Northwest Territories time.
1: Fancy. Yeah. So Newfoundland and Northwest Territories.
0: Well, we have one of those, too, now. Alberta time.
1: Yeah, but isn't the same as Saskatchewan and... Yeah, we're lumped in with Saskatchewan now.
0: Yeah, so that's now five provinces and territories that have gotten rid of the time change. Yukon, BC, Alberta, Northwest Territories, and Saskatchewan. But they've been doing it since before it was cool.
1: I'm going to miss the time change.
0: Yeah?
1: Yeah, I do. Like, I don't know. There was just something about, it's like turning a page. It's like, now we do this. Oh, now we do this. It's kind of exciting for a few minutes.
0: I'm just not excited for the sun to not come up until 9:30 or whatever it's going to be. It's going to be rough. We'll see. We'll see how it goes. All the cool kids are doing it. Oilers won another preseason game last night. They're 3-0. Oilers had pretty much an all AHL lineup against the Vancouver Canucks, who were playing a bunch of their main guys. But we still ended up winning 2-1 with goals from Quinn Hudson and Ike Howard. Tristan Jarry was in net. But the real drama yesterday for the Oilers came when Mark Messier, remember him?
1: Oh.
0: Mark Messier?
1: Yeah.
0: He called out the Oilers for hiring head coach Mike Babcock, basically saying that the players are too involved with management. The process of the whole thing just didn't like it. And saying if things don't go well, it's on the players. His quote was, "I am just horrified about the whole thing."
1: Wow.
0: Some strong words. Babcock responded basically by praising Messier's career, what he did in Edmonton, saying he's got nothing but respect for him.
1: It's called taking the high road.
0: Uh-huh. A couple players on the team basically said, well, if you want to see how it works, come here, see how it works. So we'll see. The Oilers have one last preseason game on Saturday and then start the season for real on Tuesday against Vancouver. And an 81-year-old delivery driver has gotten a bunch of help from a GoFundMe after a doorbell camera got footage of him on the job and struggling to carry heavy luggage.
1: I saw that.
0: Yeah. The woman who got him on her doorbell cam learned that he works as a delivery driver for delivering lost luggage, like from an airport down in Texas, and that he's still working at 81 years old to pay for his wife's cancer treatments. He says he works 14-hour days, and this was the only place that would hire him. So he's going all in. So this woman, she set up a GoFundMe page and has already raised more than $370,000 to help him out. Over 6,000 people have donated. It's pretty cool. Johnson, the old guy, says the support has restored his faith in people, and he hopes one day he'll be able to help others the same way he's been helped. Now he's going to be able to stop working and spend more time with his wife. I like that.
1: Yeah.
0: I like that a lot. Sonic weather. It is four out of bounds and vicious cycle. Don't miss the ski and e-bike demo sell-off this Saturday. Like new e-bikes and skis at big discounts. Doors open at 10, 6604 Calgary Trail. Cloudy and 18 degrees today, down to 7 overnight, and we will get some rain. Tomorrow, 9 and cloudy, just 9 degrees, and a chance of showers, 15 on Sunday. Right now, Sonic, it's 13 degrees.
1: Hey, we're playing Mystery Word right now for $13,600. Here's the phrase.
2: Hey, it's Cam Whitcomb. One of the hardest parts about touring is missing my...
1: I'll tell you this. It's not bad. Bad was the last guest yesterday afternoon. $13,600 right now. If you want to play the game, if you want to play Mystery Word for Lube City, text the code word HUBCAP to 10029. Do it right now. Hey, make sure you take your phone off. Do not disturb.
3: Son, sit down. Sorry, I'm a little nervous. It's just, it's time we had a

0: talk about peer pressure. In high school, you're going to meet people who may pressure you into trying different things. Sex, drugs, the Garner Andrews show. But as Garner Andrews would say, sex and drugs are not cool. If you think about it, friendship is the sexiest drug of them all. Garner Andrews said that. Or Oprah. It was one of them. Good talk. See you out there.
1: Sonic.

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2: It's for Lube City. My name's Garner. Taylor's here. Tim's here. Tim, I can tell you're a captain of industry, pal.
3: I guess so.
2: You answered the phone with authority. Hello. Tim, what are you up to so early in the morning?
3: I'm just at work welding away.
2: Welding starts at 6:18 in the morning?
3: 6 o'clock, yeah.
2: Wow.
4: How long do you weld for?
3: For 10, just till 4, 15.
2: Okay. Well, that's a pretty long day.
4: That's a lot of welding.
3: Yeah, it is a lot of welding.
2: Tim, let's see if we can give you some money here. $13,600 on Sonic's mystery word for Lube City. 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
5: Hey, it's Cam Whitcomb. One of the hardest parts about touring is missing my...
2: What is it that he misses?
3: I'm going to say horse.
2: For $13,600, is it horse? Well, the beauty of blowing it on Mystery Word and being a welder is that you can put that mask down and nobody can see your tears.
3: There you go, yeah.
2: Yeah. So, well, Tim, you're a delight, pal. I'm sorry we can't give you the money, but keep trying, okay?
3: Oh, I will do. Okay. Thanks, guys.
2: Have a good day. Bye.
3: Bye.
2: I had no idea welding started at, 6 o'clock in the morning.
4: Yeah.
2: I knew it started early, but not this early.
4: There's that much stuff to weld?
2: Probably, yeah.
4: I guess so.
2: Yeah. $13,800. Now, if we make it through the day today, this thing's worth $15,000 on Monday morning. Don't let that happen. $13,800, that's enough. Come take that money at 8 o'clock this morning on Sonic's $40,000 mystery word for Lube City.
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12: 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Doesn't seem to be any issues in traffic so far, but if you see anything going on, you can text 10029. Sonic weather. It is going to be cloudy today and 18 degrees. We'll get some rain starting around midnight and it'll go down to 7 degrees. Tomorrow, chance of showers, cloudy and 9 for the high, 15 on Sunday. Right now at Sonic, it is 12 degrees.

I love that song. Never gotten tired of it. That one will always send me back to Friday, July 24th, 2026. That pizza place, it was on Jasper Avenue. It was also a live music venue, and I can't remember the name of it. They served pizza like the size of a satellite dish. And we were in there, like I said, Friday, July 24th, 2026. That was the opening ceremonies for the Paris Olympics. And we were down there having a staff thing, a little smell you later to Bryce Kelly. And the Summer Olympics opening ceremonies were on. And they used that song in the opening ceremonies, and it was super powerful. God. Welcome to the show. My name's Garner. I'm glad you're here early. It's 6:34. How did we all end up here at this time of day? Are we the winners or are we the losers? I think we might be the winners. The jackpot money is still here. We had Tim on a few minutes ago on Sonic's $40,000 mystery word for Lube City. He guessed horse. That's incorrect. So be here at 8 o'clock this morning. $13,800 on the mystery word. Just as I turn my microphone on here, a reminder went off in my phone. And I don't know if you get this. I'm never as smug as I am as when a reminder goes off in my phone telling me to do something. And I'm like, I already did that. I did that like an hour ago. Look at me. We were discussing on the show yesterday. There's a breed of person out there. I don't understand this person, but I caught wind of this a couple of years ago. We were just talking about, it sounds disgusting, we were just talking about toilet brushes. You know, the one you use to clean your toilet with. And do you clean that thing or do you just throw it out and get a new one? When you mile that thing out, do you trade it in? And somebody 3 years ago called in and they said, oh yeah, no, just put mine in the dishwasher. Just run it through the dishwasher. And I found that so absolutely disgusting. And then overnight, I got a message from somebody who said, yeah, I just throw mine in the dishwasher. I run it on 2 cycles every couple of months. Then I run the dishwasher empty for 2 cycles. Good to go. But I'm looking at this and I'm like, the amount of water and energy that you're wasting on running your toilet brush through the dishwasher twice and then running the dishwasher twice. And that's crazy. Wouldn't you be better off or further ahead just buying a new toilet brush every 6 or 8 months? Maybe. Somebody else said, I clean my toilet brush by throwing it away and getting a new one for $1.49 at IKEA. Sometimes I go with white, sometimes black. Keep it classy. And then a couple of people yesterday say, no, you clean your toilet brush by filling the little holder thing with mouthwash. Ugh, gross. Anyway, I don't know that there's much more that can be said about toilet brushes, but thank you very much for your rich contributions to the show. I appreciate that. 10029 if you're texting. If you want to call this show, it is 780-423-1029. White Stripes are on Sonic 1029.

You're listening to Sonic 1029. My name's Garner. It's the Beaches. Last Girls at the Party. 6:43 now on a Friday morning. Yesterday morning on the show, we were discussing about a brand new feature called Today in Unnecessary Bluetooth. It's like everything is Bluetooth equipped now. It's the big upsell when you're shopping for something. Oh, but this one over here has Bluetooth. You don't really need the Bluetooth in a garbage can, do you? What? Because we were discussing Taylor's brand new $200 kitchen garbage can. I scoffed aloud when he told me about it. Is a $200 kitchen garbage can really that necessary? And his doesn't have Bluetooth, but I think there is a Bluetooth version of it. What does the Bluetooth do? Like, we have all of our appliances in our kitchen now have Bluetooth, but it's like, for what? Oh, the water's cold in the fridge. Oh, the oven is up to temperature. It's up to 350. But it's like, I'm sitting right here. I still have to get up and go put whatever it is in the oven. Somebody messaged us this, too. This is interesting. Did you see the story about the guy who had a Bluetooth Wi-Fi washing machine that was using 60 gigs of data every day? And I wrote back and I said, nope, I didn't see that. He said, yeah, when he dug into it, he found out that it was downloading custom wash cycles and uploading his washing analytics. I don't need Samsung knowing how many times I have washed my unmentionables. No. And what is a custom wash cycle? What is that? 100, yeah, somebody just messaged. Did I just hear $200 garbage can? That's from Mike. Yeah, you did, Mike. $200. And it does exactly the same things my $18, I don't even know what it is, a Rubbermaid that I just put a plastic garbage bag. It does the same things. Anyway, get in touch with the show, 10029. Or you can call the show at 780-423-1029. House of Pain is on Sonic 1029.

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9: 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Looks like we're still doing okay in traffic, but if you do see any stalls or collisions, text 10029. We'll spread the word. Sonic Weather, it's going to be cloudy and 18 degrees today, down to 7 degrees overnight, and it's going to rain. Tomorrow, cloudy, chance of showers, high of 9 degrees, and then 15 on Sunday. Right now at Sonic, it is 12 degrees.
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0: Nah, let's just lock them in. Let's lock those questions in. Let's leave them alone.
1: Okay.
0: We were just discussing the no time to Google questions. We're going to play in just a few minutes here. I feel like, did I write all these? No, you contributed one.
2: I've got one in there today.
0: And yeah. I think they're way too easy.
2: Mm.
0: And I know I say that quite often, but no, today is legit way too easy. But hey, I've already, we've both turned our key and we've locked the questions in. Come play the game for $1,000 in about 15 minutes. It is 7 o'clock. My name's Garner. Here comes Taylor with the things you need to know.
2: An Edmonton man is going to prison for making guns with his 3D printer. It's 31-year-old Roy Tucker. He was charged after a national investigation into these guns. They call them ghost guns because they come out of nowhere. They just come out of a 3D printer. Police searched his home on the north side and found three complete guns, enough parts to assemble five more, and then way more ammunition than is legally allowed. He says he never intended to sell them, but the judge called the operation sophisticated, said 3D printed guns pose a unique danger to the public and police, and found that simply making them, simply printing them with their 3D printer created a serious risk to society. So he's going to jail for 3 years.
0: You seem like you'd be a 3D printer guy.
2: No, I've never touched one.
0: No?
2: I do give off that vibe.
0: You
2: though.
0: Do give off 3D printer vibe. Yeah.
2: A very particular nerd. But I don't know what I would do with it.
0: Feels no, like, neither would I. I'd probably be good at spending the money and buying all the stuff. And yeah. Then I'd be like, okay, now what?
2: It's another hobby in the corner of the basement. I don't know what I would make. That's the problem.
0: Yeah.
2: I'd probably be good at making stuff, though.
0: Real useful stuff, like a fidget spinner.
2: Yeah, that's right.
0: I just Googled what are the most popular things to make with a 3D printer.
2: Uh-huh.
0: Looks like home organization stuff and hardware.
2: Mm.
0: I don't know.
2: I do always have the dream of, like, you open a drawer and everything has an exact spot.
0: Perfectly shaped.
2: These perfectly shaped, like, I don't know, vessel for all your spoons.
0: Yeah.
2: That does turn me on a little bit, but I don't have the commitment to actually make those things.
0: No.
2: The Oilers won another preseason game last night, but the real drama came off the ice when Mark Messier, remember him? Won a bunch of cups here in the Hall of Fame. He called out the Oilers for the hiring process of head coach Mike Babcock, basically saying the players are too involved with

0: management, and if things don't go well, it's on them. There's no separation between the layers of the organization. His quote was, "I am just horrified about the whole thing." Babcock responded basically by praising Messier's career. What he did here in Edmonton, said he's got nothing but respect for him. And it was super awkward because there's two groups at training camp right now.
1: Mm-hmm.
0: There's Team Gretzky and Team Messier.
1: Oh.
0: So like instantly they had to think about and talk about the guy who just trashed them. Like, oh, okay. Guess we'll bring this up.
1: Is it going to be weird when Messier comes to town? I know he doesn't come here very often, but every now and again he surfaces.
0: Mm-hmm.
1: Will it be weird?
0: I assume a little weird.
1: Yeah.
0: Nothing a bag of Lay's chips can't fix.
1: No.
0: Just share a bag of chips. They'll get over it. The Oilers did beat the Vancouver Canucks in the preseason game 2-1 last night. Oilers have one last preseason game on Saturday and then start the season for real on Tuesday against Vancouver. Another Canadian is going to space. This is Joshua Kutrick, who was born right up there in Fort Saskatchewan. He's set to launch to the International Space Station on October 1st as part of NASA's SpaceX Crew 13 mission. He's a 44-year-old engineer, fighter pilot, and test pilot.
1: Wow.
0: That's pretty cool resume. He's going to be on the SpaceX Crew Dragon spacecraft and spend about 6 months living and working on the space station. They're going to do scientific experiments, including some Canadian research projects, and just link up with the astronauts that are already up there. He says one of the things he's most excited about is looking out the window at Earth. Calls it a lifelong dream to represent Canada in space.
1: Okay, well, here, Fort Saskatchewan just picked up some points in the Battle of the Bedroom Communities.
0: Yeah, I'll say.
1: So Sherwood Park, St. Albert, and Leduc / Nisku with mm-hmm. your Costcos, you can't compete with an astronaut.
0: That's pretty good.
1: So does an astronaut trump a Costco in the Battle of the Bedroom Communities?
0: I think it would.
1: I kind of think it does.
0: But I bet Sherwood Park's got an astronaut.
1: Well, I think St. Albert does.
0: Yeah.
1: So, I don't know.
0: That's a point for Fort Saskatchewan.
1: Leduc, where's your astronaut?
0: Yeah, that might be Fort Saskatchewan's only point, but they have a point. Maybe
1: okay.
0: He'll look out the window and see the water tower from space.
1: Maybe.
0: Maybe. People are selling goldfish crackers online for thousands of dollars.
1: Why?
2: Goldfish.
0: It's... I love that. Goldfish clusters are apparently super valuable. So it's when you dig in that bag of crackers and then you get two or more crackers that are fused together.
1: Yeah.
0: Like it's like they're just the fish all stuck together. They're selling them on eBay. Right now there's a four fish cluster up for $1,500 American. And the Holy Grail is a six cracker clump.
1: Are you talking about like they just didn't get separated in the factory?
0: That's what it looks like.
1: And they survived transportation
0: yeah.
1: to the grocery store.
0: So they're just like lined up in
1: yeah.
0: two rows of
1: wow.
0: crackers. The six cracker clump, the most valuable, can sell for $25,000.
1: Who's buying this?
0: What? Yeah. I've probably vacuumed one of those up from the carpets
1: yeah.
0: in my minivan. I guarantee it.
1: Oh.
0: So if you get a goldfish cluster, maybe you hit the big time.
1: Check the text machine that second from the top right now. There's an image.
0: Yeah.
1: Somebody 3D printed kind of what you're talking about.
0: See, yeah, that's pretty good. And all the cutlery matches.
1: Oh, my God, there's no mismatched cutlery.
0: Well, that's good. And the drawer comes all the way out to the back.
1: Why do you have Ooh. So many pairs of scissors in your kitchen drawer?
0: Kids, guarantee
1: we've
0: it.
1: We've both got our heads tilted
0: yeah.
1: sideways because that's the way the image came in.
0: No, we have that many scissors, but I don't know where they are because I don't have a perfectly sized compartment.
1: Yeah.
0: Oh, I love that.
1: Today in 3D printing, that's very, very handsome.
0: That is, man.
1: Thank you.
0: I got, wow.
1: Sherwood Park has an astronaut.
0: Yeah, see, I thought so.
1: This is from Neil.
0: Oh, yeah, yeah, yeah.
1: Yeah, so Sherwood Park has an astronaut, my sister, Shauna, and they have me, so that's a win.
0: Okay.
1: So that's the brother and sister team of Shauna and Neil Pandya. How do you say it? Pandya? She is literally a doctor and an astronaut, and
0: yeah.
1: I believe he's a neurologist, a neurosurgeon?
0: No, he's just a neurologist.
1: Just a neurologist. Yeah, Neil, I see you're not an astronaut, Neil.
0: You got to go down to the depths of the ocean to compete.
1: That's spectacular. I can't imagine a family with two people of that intelligence.
0: Just nuts.
1: Maybe there's more.
0: Is there a third sibling?
1: Yeah. Good to hear from you, Neil.
0: And a trailer just came out for the new John Madden biopic. Here's Nick Cage playing the legend.

0: Legendary NFL coach, commentator, and video game legend.
1: John Madden.
2: John Madden.
3: John Madden!
1: Madden football.
4: What is this?
5: You only have seven men on a team, and I'm out.
4: Here's my playbook. Every play I ever coached, every play I ever drew, has got to work.
6: That sounds weird.
0: I'm just going to say, I think the makeup is doing most of the work for that character.
6: When you just hear the audio, It sounds really not good.
0: Yeah, I was going to say bad.
6: I was trying to be kind of positive.
0: But... yeah, so we'll see. It also stars Christian Bale. He's playing Al Davis. Then Catherine Hahn, Sienna Miller, John Mulaney, Shane Gillis are all in this. Like, it's quite the cast, but we'll have to see.
6: Oh, Catherine Hahn.
0: I love her.
6: Yeah. What's her most famous role? The Derek's wife in Step Brothers?
0: Yeah. She's also...
6: She's brilliant.
0: She's Agatha, one of the bad witch ladies in Marvel world.
6: Oh, is she?
0: Yeah. She's in the studio. She's so good.
6: Yep.
0: That Madden movie will come out on Prime Video November 18th. 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Doors open at 10, 6604 Calgary Trail. It's going to be cloudy and 18 degrees today, down to 7 overnight. It says rain coming around midnight, too. Tomorrow, 9 degrees and cloudy with a chance of showers, 15 on Sunday. Right now at Sonic, it is 13 degrees.
6: Okay. We're going to play Sonic. This, I feel like we're handing out another $1,000 in a few minutes. So don't stray too far, because Sonic's $1,000 No Time to Google is next.
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1: No time to Google. Okay, come play the game. If you could use $1,000, come play No Time to Google. Text your first name and the word play to 10029. Do that right now. All this week, everybody who's been on No Time to Google, everybody gets $50 to spend at Sea Change Brewing Company. 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

0: Google.
1: Okay. We're trying to call you, but you're not in. We tried two different people. And it just rang and rang and eventually went to voicemail twice. So we're going to have to do this as a free-for-all. And right now what I'm doing is I'm stalling for time so that the people who are listening on the Seeker app.
2: That's right.
1: So that it will catch up. So if I stall for about another 10 seconds or so, then we should all be caught up and in the same time zone. What'd you have for dinner last night?
2: What did I have for dinner last night? Oh, I left my... Oh, we went out for pasta.
1: Oh, really?
2: Except I didn't get pasta.
1: What'd you get?
2: A chicken bruschetta.
1: Oh, nice.
2: Yeah, it's like two chicken breasts with bruschetta on top.
1: Nice.
2: A little garden salad.
1: Okay, here we go. Now we're all in the same air. Call the show, 780-423-1029. 780-423-1029. Let's try and find somebody who's never been on No Time to Google before.
2: Mm-hmm.
1: Because every time we do this, it's like it's always the same people on the phone every single time.
2: I don't know how they do it.
1: I don't know either. So 780-423-1029, I am going to take all of the lines off hold now. Boom. There we go. The people that we were trying to call, it's like, I was trying to answer my... It rang forever.
2: Yeah.
1: And it just wouldn't connect. I tried and I tried and I tried. Let's go line... I don't know, let's take this one. Hi, Sonic. Really? Yeah, fantastic. Hi, Sonic. Okay. Now which one?
2: Line 4.
1: Line 3? Hi, Sonic.
3: Hello.
1: Who's this?
3: This is Sean.
1: Sean, have you been on No Time to Google before?
3: I never have. This is the first timer here.
1: There we go. Ladies and gentlemen, we've got fresh meat coming down the range. It is Sean. Wow. Woo!
2: Hey.
1: Woo! Are you good at this game?
3: Good, not great.
1: Well, I don't want to take anything away from you, but just before we went on the air at 7 o'clock for the news, Taylor and I were trying to decide whether we should up the difficulty or not, but we left the questions locked in. These are the ones we wrote.
2: They felt a little easy.
1: Yeah. I feel like we're giving away $1,000. Is there a category you struggle with more than others?
3: Not in particular. No, it depends on the day, I guess.
1: Yeah. Okay.
2: Yeah, there's some quiet confidence over there, Sean.
1: Yeah.
3: Hey, well, yeah.
1: Sean, just for showing up here, you got yourself $50 to spend at Sea Change Brewing Company. So if it goes horribly wrong, you can go fix some things.
3: Sweet, that's right.
1: Yeah. I shouldn't say that on the radio. Somebody will get upset by that. But Sean, let's get down to work. Taylor's up on the ladder. He's putting 60 seconds on the clock. We're going to go real fast. First answer out of your mouth is the one we lock in, so don't yell stuff out because you can't change your answer. If you don't know an answer, say pass. If there's time at the end, we will go back, okay?
3: Sounds good.
1: Sean, for $1,000, there's no time to Google. Hey, man, what century is it?
3: 21st.
1: Is the electricity that comes out of a typical wall socket AC or DC?
3: AC.
1: What classic rock band sings Back in Black and Thunderstruck?
3: AC/DC.
1: Does fentanyl start...

0: with the letter F or the letter P?
1: F.
0: Did the Toronto Blue Jays make the postseason this year?
1: Ooh. Yes.
0: Kevin McAllister was the name of the main character in what film series?
1: Home Alone.
0: On what continent will you find the Taj Mahal?
1: Asia.
0: Fill in the blank. You can't judge a book by its...
1: cover.
0: What is the maximum number of players in a game of Hungry Hungry Hippos?
1: Oof. Five?
0: Yeah, now we wait.
1: Oh, crap.
0: Oh, my God. You were so close,
2: Sean. So close, Sean. Let's find out how close. Hey, man, what century is it? You said 21st? Yeah, it's the 21st century. Is the electricity that comes out of a typical wall socket AC or DC? I always get this wrong. You said AC. That's the right answer. It's AC. Alternating current.
0: Yeah, as opposed to deciduous current.
2: That's right. Yeah, that's the tree that never loses its electricity. What classic rock band sings Back in Black and Thunderstruck? It's AC/DC.
0: See what I did there?
2: Get it? See? Does fentanyl start with the letter F or the letter P? Is it a PH word? No, it starts with the letter F. You got that one right. Kevin McAllister was the name of the main character in what film series? You knew it was Home Alone. On what continent do you find the Taj Mahal? You said Asia? Yeah, that's right. That's where it is. Fill in the blank. You can't judge a book by its what? You said cover. That is correct. But then just two questions held you back from $1,000, Sean. Did the Toronto Blue Jays make the postseason this year? You said yes. I mean, they made the World Series last year. But no, not this year. They've been eliminated. No luck. And then what is the maximum number of players in a game of Hungry Hungry Hippos? You went with five. There's only four. There's only four hippos there. So four is the answer.
3: That was my first thought. And then I thought it was a trick question.
2: No. So final score, Sean, of 7 out of 9.
0: No shame in 7 out of 9.
3: Right on. Hey, it's just been a pleasure being on, fellas.
2: Okay.
0: Hey, Sean, text us your first and last name and your email, and we will send you that Sea Change gift card, okay?
3: Sounds good. It's not a total loss.
0: Okay, yeah.
2: There you go.
0: Have a great weekend.
3: Thanks. You too, guys.
0: Okay, bye.
3: Bye.
0: Bye. Okay, well, we'll do this again next week, the game that we call...

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14: Nothing going on in traffic so far, but if you do see any stalls or collisions, text 10029. Sonic Weather, it's going to be 18 degrees and cloudy today, down to 7 overnight, and we'll get some rain. Tomorrow, 9 degrees for the high, and then 15 on Sunday. Right now, Sonic, it's 13 degrees.

0: Sonic 1029 Nirvana, the man who sold the world. It is 7:36, so 24 minutes from right now, the mystery phrase, Sonic's $40,000 mystery word for Lube City, is worth $13,800. Tim was on earlier this morning. He guessed horse. That's not the first time it's been guessed. This is the phrase.
1: Hey, it's Cam Whitcomb. One of the hardest parts about touring is missing my...
0: I mean, grammatically, horse works, but that's not it. So be here 8 o'clock this morning. Solve the mystery of the mystery word. Get $13,800. We were doing the math earlier. If it makes it through the day today, Monday morning, it'll be worth $15,000. Don't let that happen. Take that money today. Otherwise, somebody else is going to take it. Your note that you sent me the other day about, is it really a thing, feng shui? How do you say that?
2: Feng shui, yeah.
0: Feng shui, to not have stuff under your bed?
2: I think so. That's what the algorithm is spitting my way these days.
0: It's like feng shui.
2: Cluttered tips and feng shui stuff.
0: Really?
2: And apparently having stuff under your bed
0: is bad for your...
2: Everything. Bad
0: mojo?
2: For your
0: energy.
2: Apparently it blocks off the free flow of nourishing energy around your body while you sleep.
0: Huh.
2: It's like, oh, well, I've got a ton of junk under
0: Do
2: my
0: you?
2: Bed. Yeah, it's just... garbage too.
0: How does the Roomba get under there? Or do you have
2: no Roomba?
0: Oh, okay.
2: No, but there's an old yoga mat,
0: yeah.
2: Art that doesn't have a home. Like we just have never hung it on the wall. There's kids' toys that have been lost to the abyss. And you know when like at Christmas you take all your Christmas decorations down and then a couple days later you find one last decoration.
0: So instead of unpacking
2: the Christmas mug.
0: So, yeah,
2: I'm not going to bring that downstairs and put it in the Christmas bin. I'll throw it under the bed.
0: Under the bed.
2: Yeah, I'll remember that next year. No, I do not remember. It's
0: under
2: just
0: the bed
2: junk.
0: Really does become a dumping ground,
2: yeah.
0: Doesn't it? I feel like we've got ours under control. There's only two. Well, there are two things under our bed: the mirror from our dresser.
2: Okay.
0: We have this dresser, and it fits perfectly underneath the window.
2: Nice.
0: So you can't have the mirror on it.
2: No, that'd be silly.
0: Yeah. So that's wrapped in a blanket and all taped up, and it's been under there for decades. For decades. So the mirror from our dresser and my Louisville slugger. Those are the two things.
2: Just in case.
0: In case I have to fend off, you know, the bad guys.
2: Oh, yeah, okay.
0: So
2: why don't, if a bad guy comes in the middle of the night, why don't you unwrap the mirror, show it to them and say, this is what you've become. And they're faced with their own reflection.
0: You know what? I like that better than going just straight to violence.
2: Yeah, try to reform them first.
0: Wow, Taylor, thank you. I could be just like... one second, bad guys. Hold my finger. Just one second. And then pull the mirror out, unwrap it, mm-hmm. and then hold it up.
2: Yeah, take your time.
0: Yeah. Anyone else have a base,

0: baseball bat under their bed? Is that an overshare? Like, I probably shouldn't have said that.
1: I've got a small hockey stick under there.
0: Like a mini stick?
1: It's like my son's first hockey stick. So it's not a mini stick, but it's not big.
0: Is it there for nostalgia and the memories it brings back, or is it there to take care of bad guys?
1: It's there for when the TV remote falls under the bed.
0: And you got to fish it out.
1: I can use the hockey stick to pull it out.
0: You know who doesn't have a problem with a bunch of stuff under their bed? People that just sleep on a mattress on the floor.
1: Yeah.
0: Like, I think back to when I was a single guy. Mm-hmm. I was never worried about what feng shui. I was never worried about what was under my bed. That was just nothing but floor.
1: Yeah, you just fall down and go to sleep.
0: That's right. I didn't even have a box spring. It was just a mattress on the floor. You know how a lot of people, they try and... I was going for flophouse chic.
1: Mm.
0: That was my decorating.
1: Yeah.
0: That was my decorating scheme back in the way, or okay. Theme. So, is anyone else doing flophouse chic?
1: Well,

0: a speedboat on the weekend with girls that were not inappropriate to his age.
1: Oh boy.
0: Yeah. It's a very specific type of guy that owned a waterbed store.
1: Wow. Well, we were at Kingsway Mall a few weeks ago for their 50th anniversary, and they have old photos of all the old stores that used to be in there. One of them was Everything About Waterbeds.
0: That was the name of the store.
1: That was the store. It's like, man, waterbeds were huge if they had their own store in the mall.
0: Yeah. Somebody said, I've got a fish bat under my bed. You're too close at that point. Like, if you have to fend off the bad guys with a fish bat, like, you got to be within 8 inches of them. With a baseball bat, I can swing from 2 feet away. Anyway, what's under your bed? Is that what we're going to do now?
1: I guess so, yeah.
0: What? There was a waterbed store on one corner and then a speaker store on the other corner. Like a store that just sold big speakers.
1: Yeah.
0: And there'd be a guy named Rick in each one of those stores. Rival Ricksters.
1: Boy.
0: Across the street from each other. I swear to God, back in Saskatoon, when I worked there, there was a waterbed store on one corner and then a store called Crazy Kylie's, which was an electronics store where you could buy big speakers. And there was a Rick in each one of those stores. That's why that image is imprinted in my mind. I don't know about the speedboat and the inappropriately aged girls. I don't know about that part, but I just probably filled in the blank with that.
1: Yeah.
0: I was trying to paint a picture with words. Anyway, get in touch with the show, 10029, to text if you want to call the show. 780-423-1029. It's Noah Kahan on Sonic.

Hang on a second. 7:46 on a Friday morning. My name's Garner. I feel giddy right now. I'm on the doorstep of the weekend. I feel good. Don't have a lot going on this weekend. That feels pretty good, too. We're discussing... I want us to make a note of this. Remember

0: how for a while there we went through a phase of when we were interviewing the rock stars? That was maybe before you were on this show. We would start every interview with, hey, how much money do you have in your wallet right now?
1: I remember the first time Bryce did that, and I broke out into a sweat.
0: I know. It was so... It's a good icebreaker.
1: Yeah.
0: And typically, people would answer it. I remember, I think, was it the first person he ever asked was Max from Arkell. It's like, hey, before we get going here, how much cash do you have in your wallet right now? And I remember him going, and he pulled out his wallet and he had like 20, 40 bucks or something.
1: Yeah.
0: I thought it was funny. Now I want us to start every single interview with, okay, thank you for coming into Sonic. Before we get going here, what's under your bed? It's a good question because everybody's got something under your bed, unless you have a water bed.
1: Yeah.
0: Or just a mattress on the floor like I did when I was a much younger person. Then you've got nothing under your bed. Somebody actually said, mattress directly on the floor with no box spring? I guess we know why Garner needed back surgery. That was decades ago. That was a long time ago. As a matter of fact, I believe, even right when we first got married, our first 6 months or so was like mattress on the floor.
1: Or life.
0: Flop house chic. That's what I called my decoration, my decorating. Somebody else said, I have a 70-pound dog who sleeps under my bed, comparable to the Louisville Slugger. Yeah?
1: Okay.
0: Somebody else said, our baseball bat is in the coat closet. Again, that's one of those things where you're going to go, hang on a second, intruders. Just give me 1 minute. I just have to go down the hall. And then you come back with the baseball bat. I don't think that's how it works.
1: Yeah, I think you need to be able to grab it.
0: And again, I never want to be in that situation, but I do think you want to have the baseball bat closer to your bed. This sounds exceptionally violent.
1: Well, for a long time, my mom had an axe under her bed because she didn't have a baseball bat.
0: Ow. That gives off a real, I don't know.
1: Murdery vibe?
0: It sure does. Yeah. Okay. Pieces of extra laminate.
1: See?
0: Oh my God. That's our spare bedroom down in the basement. That's where the two boxes, when we redid our house, that's where the two boxes of hardwood floor that we didn't use, that's where they are.
1: Yeah.
0: Yeah.
1: That's the perfect spot. It's flat under there.
0: Today on the Garner Andrews Show, what's under your bed? 10029. 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
6: Sonic Traffic and Weather.
7: 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Haven't heard of any stalls or collisions in traffic, but if you do see anything out there, text 10029. Sonic weather, it's going to be cloudy and 18 degrees today, down to 7 overnight, and we'll probably get some rain. Tomorrow, cloudy with a chance of showers, a high of 9 degrees, that's it, and then 15 on Sunday. Right now, Sonic, it's 13 degrees.
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2: Okay, here we go. Game time, everybody. $13,800 is where the jackpot sits right now. Sonic's $40,000 mystery word is for Lube City. This is the phrase.
3: Hey, it's Cam Whitcomb. One of the hardest parts about touring is missing my...
2: Tim guessed horse earlier this morning. That's not it. That's been guessed a few times now. So don't guess horse. Don't guess bad anymore either.
4: Please.
2: There we go. 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We play the mystery word in just a few minutes. It is 8:02. My name's Garner. Here comes Taylor with the things you need to know.
4: Hey, kids, don't use your 3D printer to make guns.
2: Yeah.
4: Because you'll go to jail. That's what just happened to a 31-year-old guy from here in Edmonton. He's going to prison for making guns with his 3D printer. This is part of a big national investigation into what they call ghost guns, guns that were made with 3D printers because they come out of nowhere.

0: Police ended up searching his home on the north side and found 3 complete guns, enough parts to assemble 5 more guns, and way more ammunition than is legally allowed. The judge in this case called the operation sophisticated and said 3D printed guns pose a unique danger to public and police. While there was no evidence that this guy was selling them, the court found that simply manufacturing them created a serious risk to society. So he's going to jail for 3 years.
1: When you first did this story, I thought he was just making like replica toy guns. But no, these are like real guns that fire real bullets.
0: Yeah, He found plans somewhere and just started making them. The Northwest Territories are the latest spot in Canada to get rid of the time change. Their government just announced that clocks will not fall back an hour on November 1st, meaning they're going to stay on the same time as us. Here in Alberta, well, and Saskatchewan too, they're going to get their own permanent time zone called Northwest Territories Time. It's a good name.
1: Simple. They're going to have their own time zone. They have that weird shaped license plate.
0: Oh, the polar bear?
1: Yeah.
0: Yeah, that's true. We've got our own time zone too, though.
1: Yeah.
0: It's called Alberta Time. Really hope my phone remembers that that's a thing.
1: But
0: doesn't
1: isn't it
0: change it?
1: But aren't we like sharing the time zone now with Saskatchewan?
0: Yeah, but they have Saskatchewan time. Yeah. We have our own Alberta time.
1: It's better.
0: That's right. It's the Alberta advantage. That's now 6 provinces and territories that have gotten rid of the time change. Yukon, BC, Alberta, Northwest Territories, Manitoba, and Saskatchewan, who've been doing it before it was cool, are all going to just stay on this time when it comes to November 1st. So no time travel this fall. Oilers won another preseason game last night. They did it with pretty much an entire backup squad, all guys that probably won't make it into the NHL this year, against the Vancouver Canucks, who are playing a bunch of their main guys. But we still ended up winning 2-1 with goals from Quinn Hudson and Ike Howard. But the real drama yesterday came from Mark Messier. He called out the Oilers for the hiring process of their new head coach, Mike Babcock, basically saying that the players are too involved with management and now they're too involved with coaching, so that if things don't go well, there's no one to turn to. It's on the players. His quote was, "I am just horrified about the whole thing." Ooh. Babcock responded basically just by taking the high road. He praised Messier's career, what he did in Edmonton, and said he's got nothing but respect for him. Zach Hyman, who's been coached by Mac Babcock before when he was in Toronto, He was the harshest against Messier, basically saying, "Hey, that's not how it works. Come here and check it out for yourself if you want." So, I don't know. The Oilers have one last preseason game on Saturday. Then they start the season for real on Tuesday against Vancouver. And another Canadian is going to space. Joshua Kutrick. He was born in Fort Saskatchewan. That's right over there.
1: That's right. Yeah. There.
0: Yeah. And he's going to space. He's going to go to the International Space Station on October 1st as part of NASA's SpaceX Crew 13 mission. He's a 44-year-old engineer, fighter pilot, and test pilot who was picked by the Canadian Space Agency in 2017. He's going to travel on the SpaceX Crew Dragon spacecraft, spend about 6 months living and working on the space station. That's cool. He says one of the things he's most excited about is looking out of the window and seeing Earth. Calls it a lifelong dream to represent Canada in space.
1: So we talked about this earlier. Fort Saskatchewan is now back in the race in the Battle of the Bedroom Communities. Although they don't have a Costco, they have an astronaut.
0: Yeah, and that's pretty good.
1: Yeah, so astronaut, I think, trumps Costco.
0: Yeah, I think that counts.
1: I think.
0: Sherwood Park has both, we found out.
1: Oh, yeah.
0: So they're doing pretty well now.
1: So where's your astronaut, St. Albert? Where's your astronaut, Leduc?
0: Mm-hmm. Spruce Grove, Stony Plain.
1: Beaumont?
0: Yeah.
1: Where is your astronaut?
0: What are you even doing out there?
1: I know.
0: And people are selling goldfish crackers online for thousands of dollars. You know goldfish.
2: The fat bat smiles back.
3: Goldfish.
0: The clusters of goldfish are apparently super valuable. So it's when you dig into the bag, you pull out some crackers, and then a bunch are stuck together. Those are goldfish clusters.
1: Like they were never separated at the factory.
0: Yeah, I don't think they can come in a heap. Like looking at pictures, they're flat. So it's like 4 goldfish, like kind of in a school swimming formation.
1: It's conjoined goldfish crackers.
0: Yeah, exactly. Yeah. People are selling those on eBay. 4 fish cluster right now is up for $1,500. That's American, too. And apparently the holy grail of the goldfish cluster collectible world is a six cracker clump, which can sell for $25,000.
1: Wow.
0: For goldfish crackers. I've probably got one of those under my couch.
1: And then do you buy it and eat it?
0: Or yeah, what do you do with it?
1: Yeah.
0: Put it in a box? I will say, those never seem to go bad. There's goldfish something in crackers. There. Yeah. You can find a 10-year-old goldfish cracker in the crack of your seat. Probably pop it in your mouth. It'll be fine.
1: Like if you bought one of these, I think you would have to do that move where you'd get a glass dome and you'd put it underneath there and it would have some really tasteful lighting.
0: Mm.
1: Maybe it's on a turntable and it rotates.
0: Oh, yeah. If in your house you have one of those spots, like it's usually by the front door where they've just like a shelf in like the drywall,
1: in
0: a
1: the
0: nook
1: wall.
0: For yeah. no reason, and you have to figure out, oh, what am I going to put there?
1: I know. Goldfish cluster.
0: Put a goldfish cluster in there. That's art, baby.
1: Have you ever been to Bent Stick?
0: I still haven't been in there.
1: Oh my God, what are you doing?
0: I drink their beer a lot, but I've never been in there.
1: It's my favorite of the breweries. And they've got, so you buy cheesies there, and I've probably talked about this. You buy a sleeve of cheesies there, and then if you get a really big one, you take it up to the bar, and then they compare it to the current biggest cheesy. And then if yours is the biggest one, they put it in the glass dome with the rotating turntable and the spotlights on it.
0: Okay.
1: And everybody can see the biggest cheesy.
0: See, I like that.
1: Yeah.
0: Yeah.
1: So do that with your goldfish crackers.
0: 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Cloudy and 18 degrees today. It's going to go down to 7 overnight, and we will get some rain. Tomorrow, 9 degrees and cloudy. Chance of rain. There we go. And then 15 degrees on Sunday. Right now at Sonic, it is 13 degrees.
1: 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This phrase right here.
3: Hey, it's Cam Whitcomb. 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
1: What is that bleeped out word right at the end? It's not horse. 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

0: 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They just... 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
2: It's for Lube City, and it's worth $13,800. Lindsay, what would you do with that money?
3: It's my daughter's birthday.
2: Oh.
3: Splurge.
2: You'd splurge? Yeah, okay.
4: What birthday is it? How old is she turning?
3: 12.
4: 12. Okay.
2: To get her own place?
4: Yeah, that's
3: right. Yeah.
4: Get her a water bed?
3: A water bed, yes.
2: Yeah, why not? Are water beds a thing again now? Like, is that... I don't know.
3: My husband really wants one.
2: Really?
4: Well, hey.
3: Yes.
2: Okay.
4: For $13,800.
2: Let's see if we can get you a water bed. Lindsay, take a listen to the mystery phrase.
5: Hey, it's Cam Whitcomb. One of the hardest parts about touring is missing my...
2: Missing his what?
3: Is it health?
2: Missing his health. You're saying health.
3: Health.
2: Okay. For $13,800, did Lindsay just solve the mystery word? No water bed.
3: Thanks, guys.
2: You're welcome. Try again, Lindsay, okay?
3: Thanks. Bye.
2: Okay, bye. 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
21: 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There is a collision on the north leg of the Henday going westbound. It's a crash at 127th Street that's slowing everybody down. If you see any other stalls or collisions, you can text 10029. Sonic weather, it's going to be cloudy and 18 degrees today, down to 7 overnight. We'll probably get some rain too. Cloudy again tomorrow, maybe some showers, and 9 degrees for the high, 15 on Sunday. Right now, Sonic, it's 13 degrees.

0: there's Norman Cook. Fatboy Slim is way cooler than Norman Cook.
1: Yeah, that guy sounds like a banker.
0: He does. It is Praise You. It's 8:33 on a Friday morning. It's the Garner Andrews Show. Taylor Smith is here. I asked you the question earlier today. We got on the topic of Taylor had sent me this story that it was about feng. Is it feng or feng?
1: I think it's feng.
0: Feng shui, where if you have a bunch of stuff under your bed, it's messing with your qi.
1: Yeah.
0: Sure.
1: Your energy.
0: Your energy.
1: Yeah. It doesn't your energy doesn't regenerate the way it's supposed to when you're sleeping. It's bad for your vibes, man.
0: So maybe that's why I sleep like garbage, because I've got underneath our bed, we have the mirror from our dresser that doesn't fit anymore because the dresser's underneath the window, and a Louisville Slugger.
1: Okay.
0: So, is that why I sleep like garbage? Should I take all that stuff out of there? Well, maybe I should.
1: I've got way more garbage under there than that.
0: And then everybody started sharing, what's under my bed. This person said, I have a box of right shoe insoles. I said, are you an amputee? Why just the right sole? Oh, I guess maybe you only need it on the left shoe. Oh, maybe that's what it is. Huh?
1: Still.
0: Okay. Amber said, good morning, guys. The fact you store anything under your beds is driving my OCD nuts. Everything has a spot in our house, and under the bed isn't one of them.
1: Oh, well, well.
0: Well, I don't know. Every now and again, you just come across something in your house, and you're like, what am I going to do with this? I know, under the bed.
1: Yeah. You have something long and flat. Where are you going to put it?
0: Under the bed.
1: Uh-huh.
0: Like the spare... It's funny because somebody messaged it, and so that's where I keep the extra pieces of laminate flooring. That's exactly where we keep... We have got a couple of or maybe like a box and a half of the... hardwood flooring from when we redid our house. It's like, never know when you're going to need that.
1: Yep.
0: Put it under the bed. It's where it goes. We can continue this discussion here, too. Something reminded me of this, and I find this whole thing fascinating. When I was away, you sent me a link to a video, a guy on Instagram who's a magnet fisher guy.
1: That's right, yeah.
0: Because I got big on the magnet fishing before I went away on my surgery. I can't do it right now because what if I haul up a safe?
1: Yeah.
0: You know, a safe that was tossed into a river.
1: Full of gold bricks.
0: I can't be pulling that up on my magnet right now because I had back surgery. So, but I can't stop thinking about this guy. You sent me this guy's video. He's on Instagram and he starts every video by saying, day number whatever of me trying to get enough subscribers to my magnet fishing video so I can quit my job and be a stay-at-home dad. And all I can think about is how many subscribers to your magnet fishing Instagram videos do you need so you can quit your job and be a stay-at-home dad?
1: Yeah, what's the number?
0: Like, is that a thing? And the thing about magnet fishing, as an experienced magnet fisher myself, you're probably not going to find anything super valuable that you can turn into big dollars. Like, in my experience, it's old screws and nails, a metal fence post. I pulled that up. That kind of stuff. It's not exactly riveting content. So I don't understand how you parlay this into a paycheck. Is there a magic number of video of Instagram subscribers you need before you get paid for it?
1: Yeah, I don't know how any of that works.
0: Is anybody locally? And I know influencers will always tell you, oh yeah, I do it full time. No. They have jobs. They're not influencing full time. But is there anyone locally that's close to making a living at this? Anyone?
1: And when did the scales tip to you getting like decent money?
0: Yeah. What is the magic number of subscribers or viewers or whatever it is? I know we've talked about this in the past, but I do find it fascinating because I think it's a

0: dream of a lot of people to take their passion and turn it into something that they can just stay at home and do. 10029. Text us at that number. You can call us too at 780-423-1029. It's going to be cloudy all day today, right?
1: Yeah, this is a big nap day.
0: Yeah, 18 today, some rain overnight, maybe some showers tomorrow, and only 9. Oof. But Sunday's okay, sunny and 15 on Sunday. It's 13 degrees right now. Of Monsters and Men, it's Dirty Paws, and it's on Sonic.

0: Sandman. It's Dirty Paws on Sonic 102.9. Welcome to the Garner Andrews Show for a Friday morning. I'm going to race straight home after the show and get rid of that mirror under my bed. Whew, that's for sure.
1: I'm scared now.
0: Apparently, it's full of negative energy, somebody told me. Do not keep a mirror underneath your bed. I don't really believe in all that stuff, you know? The whole feng shui, don't put stuff under your bed because it kills the positive energy in your... Mm-hmm. I don't understand it, but I don't get it. But that mirror has been underneath our bed for, I don't know, a long time. Doesn't fit on the dresser where the dresser is situated under the bedroom window, so therefore wrapped in a blanket. And I took like packing tape and wrapped it in tape too. You suggested that I get rid of the Louisville Slugger under my bed.
1: Mm-hmm.
0: And then if the bad guys come in the middle of the night, instead of me grabbing the bat, I grab the mirror, hold it up.
1: And you show them the harsh reality of what they've become.
0: And do I say that? This is what you've become.
1: Yeah. And then they'll just rethink the intrusion.
0: Yeah.
1: And probably go home and call.

0: call their mom.
1: Do you think?
0: Yeah.
1: Somebody said, who are these people gatekeeping under bad storage? I don't know. There's a gatekeeper for everything now.
0: Yeah.
1: Yeah. There's a gatekeeper for under bad storage. There's a gatekeeper for punk rock fandom. There's a gatekeeper for mental health.
0: Mm-hmm.
1: There's gatekeepers for I don't know who they are. I'm not sure. You know what I imagine, too, a lot of people have? Do you still have your tiny tuba?
0: No, that was a rental.
1: Oh. I have a feeling a lot of people, that's where they keep their musical instrument that they haven't touched in 10 or 15 years.
0: My wife has her clarinet from junior high and high school.
1: Is it under the bed?
0: No, it's in the basement.
1: Oh.
0: It's on my... Oh, you know what? It's taking up room where in a place where I could be showing off my Lego on like a nice display shelf in the basement.
1: Yeah, maybe we should put your beautiful, beautiful wife's clarinet on. I know I've talked about this in the past. I do want to do a Tradio one day soon.
0: Mm.
1: I think it would be fun to bring back Tradio for a very limited time. But old musical instruments that you keep under your bed, that would be a great category.
0: Absolutely.
1: So, but I'll bet you right now as we speak, and it might not be your high school band instrument. Maybe it's a guitar that you bought thinking you were going to learn to play. Or in my case, the violin that I bought right before I went away for surgery, thinking I'm going to totally learn to play violin while I'm off work for 6 weeks.
0: And?
1: I learned a scale. That's it.
0: Pretty good.
1: I'm getting rid of my violin.
0: Oh, no.
1: That instrument is so hard to play. I've tried. This is my fourth violin that I've owned. This is the fourth time I have bought a violin, tried to teach myself to play, and then went, nope, and I'll just get rid of it. Maybe I will connect on the fifth try. I don't know.
0: It sounds like you should just keep the violin under your bed for the next time you want to try to learn how to use it.
1: Yeah, which will probably come along in about another 7 to 10 years. How about you? 10029. You can text the show. You can call the show, too, at 780-423-1029. You know who doesn't have musical instruments under their beds?
0: Oh.
1: Because they're too busy using them?
0: Hmm?
1: Tegan and Sarah on Sonic 1029.

0: Sonic.
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1: 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There is an accident on the north leg of the Henday. It's going westbound at 127th Street. That's slowing people down. Sonic weather. It is going to be a cloudy 18 degrees today. There is a chance of showers today, and it's going to rain overnight down to 7 degrees overnight. Tomorrow, 9 degrees with a chance of showers, and then 15 on Sunday. Right now, Sonic, it's 13 degrees.
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0: Green Day, Welcome to Paradise on Sonic 102.9. This would have been a fun little radio game to play, actually, is just go around the building and ask people, hey, what's under your bed? And then see if you could match the item under the bed to the person. I feel like I'd be good at this. Mine is the mirror off of our dresser. That's what's under my bed. Taylor, it's just...
1: junk. So much junk.
0: Art that doesn't have a place to be hung.
1: A yoga mat.
0: A yoga mat, yeah.
1: I think there's an iPad and we don't know whose it is. It's an old one.
0: And you said maybe a Christmas coffee mug or something.
1: Yeah, like that, one or two decoration scraps that like appear after you put everything away and you're never going to go to the basement and take out the tote and put it in there.
0: It is kind of an interesting topic because it really is sort of a peek behind the curtain.
1: Yeah.
0: You know, what are your friends keeping underneath their bed? Colleen said, I keep the dining room table leaf under the bed. Makes perfect sense. It's flat. Why not? When was the last time, think about this for a second. When was the last time you actually crawled underneath your bed? Like, not just your head or your arm, you actually got right under. Because remember that as a kid? How fun, huh? Then you crawl back out and you wouldn't even dust yourself off because you were a kid and you didn't care. You got dust in your hair and all over your clothes. I don't think I could get under my bed nowadays. And a lot of that has to do with girth, but...
1: Okay. As opposed to?
0: Well, our bed is like one of those, what do you call it? Like a platform bed? Like there's no box spring on it. It's just a mattress.
1: Oh, are you talking the girth of the space under the bed or your own personal girth? Oh.
0: Like the clearance off the floor is maybe 4 inches. I couldn't get on it.
1: No one could get it.
0: Yeah. You could maybe get it like a premature baby might be able to get underneath there, but yeah. But it's big enough for us to slide a couple of things underneath there, but that's about it. God, when was the last time I was underneath a bed? I gotta do that again.
1: You know what your afternoon looks like.
0: Yeah. Woo. I don't think I want to talk about this anymore. Oh, here we go. Am I a man child? I have my mattress right on the floor. No frame. Bachelor life. You know what? Don't call it bachelor life. Call that, like I said earlier, flophouse chic.
1: Ooh.
0: You should be able to, like, that's an aesthetic that you should be striving for.
1: Yeah, the cinder block with the 2x4 on top. That's your TV stand.
0: Yes.
1: Uh-huh.
0: Oh my God, I used to have a stereo stand. It was like, it was two-tiered though.
1: Oh.
0: So I had 1, 2, 3, 4, 5, 6. I had 8 cinder blocks to make a two-tier stereo stand.
1: Oh yeah, yeah, yeah. Okay.
0: So it was pretty sharp. It's pretty nice. I'm not going back to that though. Although it would be pretty awesome. When I first got married, we didn't have a box spring. We just had a mattress on the floor. We were living flophouse chic. We were trying to make it a thing, but it never caught on. So, 1002. Just say that the floor bed is a Montessori floor bed. Is that what they do?
1: It's right there, ready for you to use.
0: Yeah. 10029, if you want to text the show, if you want to call the show, 780-423-1029. The hockey season, the NHL season kicks off Tuesday, right?
1: That's right, yeah.
0: What will be the big TV commercial song during the upcoming NHL season? You know what I'm talking about? One year it was Triumph, Lay It on the Line. That was a great commercial. And then last year, it was this song. It's the Strumbellas on Sonic 102.9.

Sonic 1029, Alien Ant Farm, Smooth Criminal. I think most people know that that was originally a Michael Jackson song, and it was a pretty big hit, too. And then Alien Ant Farm came along and said, watch this. And, you know, sometimes the cover is better than the original. I would say that in this case, it certainly is. Somebody sent this the other day, though. I want to play this for you. This is Michael Jackson, his isolated vocals that he did in the back, just the sounds he makes when he sings. So somebody isolated his vocals in Smooth Criminal. It sounds like this.

the last one. What is that? And is that on his lyric sheet? Like, how do you spell? I don't even know how you would spell.

0: Anyway, 10029, you can text us at that phone number. You know what? 47 minutes from right now, Chantel's out sick today, so Taylor's going to stick around. But at 10 o'clock this morning, Sonic's $40,000 mystery word for Lube City, it's worth $14,000. That is a good chunk of money. This is the mystery phrase right here.
1: Hey, it's Cam Whitcomb. One of the hardest parts about touring is missing my...
0: Lindsay was on about an hour ago. Lindsay guessed health. A lot of people had trouble hearing. Even I did at first. It's health. That was the guess. That's incorrect. So cook up something new. Be here at 10 o'clock. Solve that mystery word. Get a huge chunk of money. Weezer's back with new music, along with Wednesday. We might as well be strangers. It's on Sonic 102.9.

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have known that, you know, talking about what's underneath your bed would connect with so many people. Everybody's sharing what's underneath their bed. There's nothing really exciting under. It's probably just all dusty stuff. I talked about earlier how underneath my bed, it's the mirror from our dresser and a baseball bat. That's it. Every time you really want to get underneath there and vacuum, you got to move the mirror out of there and the baseball bat and then put it all back again. The underneath of a lot of people's bed just sounds confusing, chaotic, and dusty. Bruce texted and said, under the bed, I have a partially finished puzzle. It's on a board, and it has been under there since about 3 or 4 months into the pandemic. I should probably pull it out and finish it. Yeah. Somebody else said, too, if I've learned anything from watching movies, I think this is in regard to, I was talking about how, like, our bed is, it's like one of those platform beds. There's maybe only, like, 3 or 4 inches that you can, there's no way you could get underneath it. But this person said, if I've learned anything from watching movies, if you're having an affair, you will need a bed that your lover can hide under for when your husband comes home early from his business trip.

very, very true. That's good advice right there. Anyway, 10029 to text. You can call the show as well at 780-423-1029. Lumineers, now this is Angela, and it's on Sonic 102.9.

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It's The Offspring on Sonic 102.9. My name's Garner. Time for me to get out of here. Taylor Smith is going to stick around for a while. Chantel's out sick. I think everybody's sick right now, aren't they? But Taylor will be here earning his Employee of the Month stripes. He's going to give you your next shot at the mystery word for $14,000. That's coming up right away here. We haven't promoted this much, but earlier this week, we posted an audio version of my diary from this past summer. I keep a diary, not a journal.

0: there's a difference. And it's where I put all the thoughts that I think. And a lot of those thoughts end up on the show. But also there's a lot of them that don't, like the ones I included in my audio diary. And this was my biggest fear. Someone messaged this morning and said, Garner, I just listened to your diary. It's interesting, but feels so intimate. It feels like I'm listening to my dad's diary, and it's making me uncomfortable. I feel like I know you personally now. Glad to hear surgery went well, but I don't think I can handle another episode. I appreciate you taking the time to text, but this is exactly what I was afraid of. I was afraid that, you know, perhaps it was an overshare, and now I feel like I should delete it. And it's crazy how much I've thought about this week, and I'm worried that it might be too much. And it's not like there's anything in there that's deeply personal. A lot of it actually feels quite mundane, but I can also see that it might be too much for people to hear me swearing or talk that much about my personal life. And I get it, but I was just trying to think of something different to offer, some original content, and now I feel really uncomfortable. So it's hard to find the balance these days, you know, in what to share and what not to share. I told you this morning on the show what I keep underneath my bed. It's pretty personal. But again, whoever you are, I do appreciate the input, and I'm not discouraging your input. I would not invite your messages on the text machine if I didn't want your input. So thank you. Did I give you the total? You know what I should remind you of? If you do not solve the mystery word today, this phrase right here.
1: Hey, it's Cam Whitcomb. One of the hardest parts about touring is missing my
0: health. Was the last guess just after 8 o'clock this morning. Health. That's not it. That was Lindsay's guess. So 14 grand coming up at 10 o'clock this morning. If it makes it through the day today, we're talking $15,000 even when it comes back at 6 o'clock on Monday morning. Anyway, I got to get out of here now. Have an awesome weekend, everybody.
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2: It's for Lube City, and we've got the jackpot all the way up to $14,000. Jay on the phone, what would you spend $14,000 on?
3: Probably, something fun for a little bit of it, and then responsible with the rest, I guess.
2: Okay, so like a nice little Arnold Palmer, half and half, fun and responsible. Iced tea and lemonade, I like that.
3: Split it up a bit.
2: Okay. Well, let's find out if you're getting that money, Jay. Have a listen to the phrase here, and then we'll get your guess, okay? Here we go.
4: Hey, it's Cam Whitcomb. One of the hardest parts about touring is missing my...
2: What's that bleeped out word?
3: I'm going to go with girlfriend.
2: Girlfriend. Okay.
3: Yeah.
2: That makes a lot of sense. I can tell you, Jay, that has not been guessed before. So for $14,000, is... the mystery word, girlfriend. Did Jay just win the jackpot? No, that's not it. Sorry, man.
3: For having me on.
2: Okay, you have a good one, Jay.
3: So.
2: Okay, bye. All right, so there we go. Now this jackpot grows and grows and grows and grows. It's at $14,200.
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Okay, go. Here it goes again. That's the treadmill song. It's on Sonic 1029. My name's Taylor Smith, filling in for Chantel today. If you missed it, Jay was just on Sonic's $40,000 mystery word. His guess was girlfriend. That was wrong. So now at 12 o'clock, you can win $14,200 the next time we play. All right. That's a lot of money. You win that on a Friday? What does your weekend look like? Is Costco selling those pumpkin pies yet? If they are, spend all of that money on pumpkin pies, okay? Put them in your freezer. Have them all year. You're going to have a good year. This is the Zolas. It's Swooner, and it's on Sonic.

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0: Nirvana is on Sonic 1029. My name is Taylor. Do you play video games? Maybe sports video games? Madden? I was so into Madden when I was a kid. Played it all the time. Well, now a trailer just came out for the new Madden biopic. Nick Cage is playing John Madden, legendary NFL coach, commentator, video game legend. Here's a bit from the trailer.
1: John Madden.
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3: John Madden!
1: Madden football.
3: What is this? You only have seven men on a team, and I'm out. Here's my playbook. Every play I ever coached, every play I ever drew, let's get to work.
0: Yeah, that's Nicolas Cage playing John Madden. This looks good on paper. Christian Bale is in it, Catherine Hahn, Sienna Miller, John Mulaney, Shane Gillis. It's coming on Prime Video November 18th, but look, you just heard his voice. What do you think of that? I don't know. I think the costume, like when you see him, when you actually watch the trailer, I think the costume's doing most of the work for that character. We'll see. Comes out November. This is Billie Eilish, Bad Guy, and it's on Sonic.

modest mouse that's flowed on Sonic 1029. Hey, my name is Taylor with some new music discovery. Oh, I'm here because Chantel's off today. You should know that. She's just feeling sick. She's fine. She'll hopefully be back Monday. But new music discovery now from Canadian band Valley. Song's called Vending Machine, a song about a give and take relationship that's mostly give or mostly take. I guess it depends what side of the vending machine you're on. If you're putting your toonie in there and getting a chocolate bar, or if you're the chocolate bar trapped inside. It's Valley Vending Machine, and it's on Sonic 102.9.

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of us first, bring seven friends. And don't be selfish and keep this all to yourself and don't eat shellfish. 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

0: That's Jack White, Archbishop Harold Holmes on Sonic 102.9. Hey, my name is Taylor, and less than an hour until you can win $14,200 with our mystery word. That's a lot of money. All you got to do is figure out the one word that is bleeped out in this.
1: Hey, it's Cam Whitcomb. One of the hardest parts about touring is missing my...
0: That right there. That's it. Jay was just on. He guessed girlfriend. No, doesn't miss her at all. Not at all. But you figure it out at noon, you can win $14,200. This is City in Color. It's Coming Home, and it's on Sonic.

Linkin Park on Sonic 102.9. Their documentary Unshatter comes out next week. They just released the soundtrack today. Bunch of songs from a show they did in Sao Paulo a couple years ago in Brazil. Yeah, go check that out if you can't get enough Linkin Park. This is new music discovery from Talk. It's called Boomerang, and it's on Sonic 102.9.

Hey, what were you really good at when you were a kid? Text 100 tonight. Brag a little bit. Maybe you got a ribbon. Maybe you got a trophy. Because there's a girl in China who just beat the world record for fastest

time solving a Rubik's Cube. She's 6 years old. 6 years old, she can solve a Rubik's Cube in under 5 seconds. It's 4.27 is her fastest time, I think. That's wild. I've been working on a Rubik's Cube for like 3 months. My son got one. He's 7 and like a birthday loot bag. We can't figure that thing out. We're watching videos. We're reading instructions. We've almost peeled the stickers off. It's brutal. And then this 6-year-old girl can do it in less than 5 seconds. So brag about your 6-year-old self. What you were really good at when you were a kid. 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

Sonic 1029, my name is Taylor, in for Chantel today. She's off sick with some new music discovery from Role Model. He says this song was kind of inspired by yacht rock. Think, I don't know, Kenny Loggins, Hall & Oates, maybe some Michael McDonald, Doobie Brothers in there. I love that kind of music. And you can hear it in the piano right at the start of this. It's so good. It's Role Model, High Hopes 3000, and it's on Sonic.

0: Hey, it's Taylor in for Chantel today, and your next chance to win Sonic's $40,000 mystery word. It's coming up in like 20 minutes. Riley is going to play with you at noon. You figure out the bleeped out word in this phrase, and you can win $14,200.
1: Hey, it's Cam Whitcomb. 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
0: What's he missing? 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You get it. You win the jackpot. $14,200. Start daydreaming.

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2: Yes, I'm here.
3: What's your name?
2: Tamara.
3: Tamara, are you ready to take your run at Sonic's $40,000 mystery word?
2: Oh, I think so.
3: Ooh, I like that. You sound confident, but also a little nervous. I like to find that balance in between. It sounds good to me.
2: Yeah, okay. I'll give it a shot anyway.
3: All right. Have you been keeping meticulous track? Have you been taking notes of what Sonic's $40,000 mystery word could or could not be so far?
2: So I have the alarm set on my phone for each time that you do it, so that I tune in at those times.
3: Oh, I love that. Tamara, you are taking good notes. You are really living your life around this.
2: So hopefully I've got a good guess.
3: All right. Well, here we go. I can play you the mystery word phrase. Hopefully that helps solidify whatever guess you're kind of orbiting right now. Then it's all eyes on you. Are you ready, my friend?
2: Okay, I'm ready.
3: Okay, here we go. Here is your mystery word phrase.
4: Hey, it's Cam Whitcomb. One of the hardest parts about touring is missing my...
3: Tamara, what do you think?
2: I'm going to say freedom.
3: Missing his freedom. Now walk me through this. How are you arriving at that? Is it the meticulous tour schedule? How rigid one must live their life by going city to city?
2: Definitely. And you can't just do what you want to do when you want to do it kind of thing.
3: Ooh, true. All right. I like that that's an original guess. I like the spirit of that. Are you ready to find out if you are $14,200 richer, Tamara?
2: Yes, I'm ready.
3: All right. Does Cameron Whitcomb miss his freedom when he's on tour?
2: Oh, shoot. Tough one.
3: Hey, I mean, you're doing your homework. You're really locking in on it. That's the thing that's going to get you closer and closer. And hey, you took your best shot at it. Thank you so much for playing with me today, Tamara.
2: Thank you. Take care.
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Earlier this week, Evanescence just announced a special 20th anniversary edition of their second album, The Open Door. It's coming out on November 6th. There's a newly remastered version of one of the tracks off that album, Sweet Sacrifice. There's also some cool colored vinyl variants and all kinds of other cool stuff floating around in there. If you're a diehard Evanescence fan, maybe pick it up wherever you get your music. Here's Coleman Hell, Two Heads on Sonic. There must be some-

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The MTV Video Music Awards are going down on Sunday night. Frankly, I didn't know MTV still existed. I honestly thought they had discontinued that entire network, including the music awards, but turns out I'm wrong. And this year they will be honoring Nirvana with the Video Vanguard Award, which is not really like a current award, obviously, based on the fact that it's going to Nirvana this year. Kind of, it's almost like a gold watch, you know, it's like a lifetime achievement award type thing. Oftentimes that coincides with some kind of big anniversary or an archival release, something to that effect, which so far Nirvana hasn't announced anything of that shape. Maybe they will, maybe they won't, maybe they just decided, you know what, it's time they get their due. Either way, if you want to watch the MTV VMAs, they're airing on Sunday night. You can watch it on MTV if you still get that channel, which evidently may or may not still exist, or on Paramount Plus if you already have that streaming service. Here's Metric, their latest, Victim of Luck.

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Pearl Jam are playing their first show of the year this weekend, which is a big deal because they're going to surprise us with a new member. My name's Riley, by the way. In case you haven't been keeping up with Pearl Jam stuff, or if you just forgot about this, Matt Cameron left the band back near the end of last year. Matt Cameron was the drummer for Pearl Jam for nearly 30 years. There's no hard feelings either. He just said it's getting kind of long. Like, they've been around for so long. They've got a deep library. They really like to treat their fans to thorough shows. So the shows are long and that's tiring, and he wanted to tap out on that. They have since booked one gig for this weekend. That's part of Eddie Vedder's Ohana Festival in California. Pearl Jam are closing it out on Sunday night. They need a drummer to do that. They've played pretty coy. They haven't even teased at who it might be, but they have said you'll find out, obviously, when someone starts drumming for them on Sunday. So if you're a Pearl Jam fan, Sunday is when you finally get your answers. Here's the latest from Noah Kahn. It's The Great Divide on Sonic.

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18: I

Are there any jobs or careers that you don't have, but you are utterly fascinated by? Like something that no one you even know does for a living, but you still just can't get enough of learning about it. Because for me, that is court stenographers. And I just started thinking about that again recently because they're in the news. My name's Riley, by the way. There's a program at NAIT, the Northern Alberta Institute of Technology, to become they call it the Captioning and Court Reporting Diploma Program, but it's court stenographers, essentially. It's a 2-year program, but they've put it on pause. And there's a bunch of students who are 1 year into it that are kind of upset by that, understandably, because they can't complete the program. You can't exactly get a lot of work with half the program done. And it's not really something that has transferable skills. You know, like, I mean, I don't know for sure, but I've never seen a court stenographer's little keyboard thing. I don't even know if that's the right term. Probably not. Anywhere else in the world. It's got a weird number of keys. I don't think it types words that you and I are used to. It's bonkers to me. Anyway, I really hope for the students' sake that they can solve this out, either get some kind of refund or get work or get the program going again so they can complete what they started learning. Because otherwise, I don't know, they're going to have to forge a whole new field of something else that can use the stenographer thing. Here's Arkells. Oh, the boss is coming on Sonic.

0: Wow, it's fall, which means it's time for warm sweaters, vibrant colors, and drunk squirrels sipping on fermented crabapple nectar.
1: Hey, look, there goes another one.
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1: Sonic.

Tamara was the latest person to take her shot at Sonic's $40,000 mystery word. She could not land herself $14,200, so the jackpot goes up to $14,400. She is doing everything right, though. She says she's set alarms on her phone. She knows when the plays happen. She's keeping notes of all the wrong guesses, and that's got to be.

0: be worth something, maybe you should do the same. Your next shot coming up at 2 o'clock. This is the guy saying the mystery word. It's Cameron Whitcomb. Options on Sonic.
1: Is it a relapse if it's just a drink? A pill?

I've been trying to use Facebook less over the last, I don't know, like year or so. I just find it makes my brain work better. But now Mark Zuckerberg and the gang have a new little doodad they're working on that's just going to have it floating right there in your face when you just talk to a normal person in real life. My name's Riley. Earlier this week, Meta, Facebook's like parent company that they made up, had their big event, kind of like when Apple rolls out their new iPhones. They call it Meta Connect. And they rolled out this Muse Charm, which is essentially kind of like a Tamagotchi, but instead of having a little virtual pet you take care of, it's their latest little AI guy that's all tied into Facebook and a whole bunch of other things. And it just sits there. You can wear it kind of like a pin on your shirt, and you can use it in real time. So it can just hang out and be with you. And does no one else hate that idea? If my phone is in my pocket, it's because I'm trying to escape all of those apps. I don't need it strapped to whoever I'm talking to in real life. I want it to go away so badly. And it doesn't even exist yet. They do say they're going to try to roll it out in time for the Christmas season. So you can get this for people, I guess, you don't like for Christmas, maybe. Anyway, this is Arcade Fire, neighborhood number 3 on Sonic.

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Cage the Elephant have been hard at work on their latest album, which they think should be out sometime before the end of the year. They've already dropped a couple singles. They've got songs popping up in upcoming video games. I talked to Matt Schultz of Cage the Elephant about this new album and about this new single. 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This is Cage the Elephant. It's Beaches in Tennessee on Sonic.

I want to take a moment to reflect on a long-standing member of our community, a well-known member of our community that isn't with us anymore. And his name is Scarp the Armadillo. My name's Riley, by the way. Scarp was the armadillo at Edmonton Valley Zoo who just passed away. And I don't know why I find this so mind-blowing. I had no idea how long armadillos live. Scarp was 25 years old. I don't know if that's a particularly long time for armadillos. I don't know if that's a short time for armadillos. But he spent a lot of time being present. You know, you might have even seen him at different zoo events, zoo school, the education programs they do in school. Like, there's a very decent chance you could have seen Scarp in your school growing up as a kid and then gone to him at the zoo as an adult with your own kids and introduced them to Scarp. That's kind of wild to think about. Anyway, rest in peace to Scarp. Good armadillo. Here's Sum 41, Landmines on Sonic.

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1: You think you know? 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You think you are the person that's got it figured out before everybody else? 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
2: Hey, who's this?
3: Madison.
2: Madison, how would you like $14,400 in Sonic's $40,000 mystery word?
3: That would be pretty nice.
2: It would be. Wouldn't it? Nice way to start off the weekend.
3: Yeah.
2: Madison, have you been doing your homework? Have you been keeping up with all the wrong guesses so far?
3: I have, kind of.
2: Okay. What's kind of mean? How many do you think you've missed?
3: Maybe, I would say like 5, 4.
2: Well, that's not the end of the world. Yeah, you're doing pretty good. All right, Madison, are you ready to do this?
3: I think so.
2: All right, here we go. I'm going to play you the mystery word phrase. Obviously, the mystery word is bleeped out. You just got to figure out what that bleeped out word is. Here is the phrase.
4: Hey, it's Cam Whitcomb. One of the hardest parts about touring is missing my...
2: Madison, all eyes on you. What do you think? What could that word be?
3: My cat?
2: Missing his cat. Do you have a cat?
3: I do. I'm a big cat person.
2: Me too. I'm also a big cat person. Are you ready to find out? Maybe Cam Whitcomb's a big cat person. Maybe he misses his cat when he is on tour.
3: Yeah, let's see.
2: Here we go. Does he miss his cat on tour? No, I'm sorry, Madison.
3: That's okay.
2: I'm right there with you, though. I also miss my cat when I'm not around. So, hey, thanks for taking a shot at it. You just moved that jackpot up to $14,600, so there's something.
3: There you go.
2: Thanks, Madison. No, he doesn't miss his cat. That must have been one of the like 4 or 5 guesses that she has missed, because cat was guessed previously. The jackpot now moves up to $14,600.
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Dan Mangan was supposed to be playing a show tonight in BC on Bowen Island, but he posted that he is postponing that show because he is super ill. And he said he's only had to cancel maybe two shows throughout his entire career due to illness. But he's just completely knocked out of it right now, which is wild. I know a handful of people who are all just getting absolutely beaten down with whatever is going around right now. He did reschedule the show to relatively soon. And maybe by rescheduling some stuff in this tour, maybe he'll add some dates, because currently his tour does not have an Edmonton date. And I am a little bummed about that. This is Dan Mangan. It's Troubled Mind on Sonic.

0: Sonic.
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Hey, I'm just throwing this out there, but if you're Pearl Jam's new drummer, you have to tell me. Otherwise, it's entrapment. My name's Riley. Pearl Jam have a new drummer. We just don't know who it is. They're playing their first show of the year on Sunday night in California, part of the Ohana Festival that Eddie Vedder curates. He said they have someone new. We just don't know who it is yet. You got to wait until the show actually happens. But they've been without a drummer for like a year now. So it feels like there should have been at least some rumblings. And I can't even find much speculation online. Either way, we'll find out on Sunday. Here's Nathaniel Rateliff and the Night Sweats, SOB on Sonic. I'm on.

for 17 years I've been going limber. 17 more will bury me. And somebody please just tie me down. Oh, somebody give me a goddamn drink. Son of a bitch!

My heart is breaking, hands are shaking, bugs are crawling all over me. My heart is breaking, hands are shaking, bugs are crawling all over me.

Mr. Satan, monster crawling all over me. My head was aching, my hands are shaking, monster crawling all over me.

You know, we're always curious around here what you think of some of the newest songs we play on Sonic. And you can tell us and maybe even win yourself some cash. 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Only takes a few minutes. You get to listen to a bunch of songs and tell us how you feel about them. Like this one, the latest from Arkells. It's Next Summer on Sonic.

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In color headlights on Sonic. My name's Riley. Hey, on the subject of headlights, the Alberta Motor Association is turning 100 years old, so they're celebrating. See what I did there? Headlights? Because they're part of cars. Alberta Motor Association, eh? Anyway, they're doing something starting this weekend that they call a road well-traveled. It's kind of a display of their archives. It's great to take your kids to if they're just into, you know, looking at machines, kids like that. They look at trucks and stuff and whatever. Plus, if you're a history buff or a car person, there's some really neat stuff. You can kind of see the evolution of the car in there. They've got some very old vehicles and pieces of old vehicles and just how cars have evolved in our culture and our lives and yada, yada, yada. It's neat to check out. It is going down starting tomorrow at the Creative Hive in West Edmonton. I want to go simply because it's nice to see a car that is older than mine for a change. Here's Matthew Goodband, Load Me Up on Sonic.

0: Fall's here, the time of year when we all get lost in a corn maze while pretending we couldn't just walk through the bushes.
1: Sonic.

Tegan and Sarah just dropped a new song today, their first new one since 2022. My name's Riley. The name of the new song is Our Year. They've got Lights helping out as a special guest on this song. Here's a few seconds of it.

Soundgarden just released some high-quality footage of their performance at the September 9th Seahawks and Patriots game because the NFL didn't. My name's Riley. If you don't recall, the NFL really hyped up that Soundgarden was going to be performing at that game to kind of kick off the season, except they forgot to air it. They just screwed up and didn't put it on television, and people got real mad. And up until now, the only way to watch that, if you weren't there in person, has been fan shot footage, which I appreciate that people shot it and uploaded it onto social media, but it's not exactly high quality. Now Soundgarden has put up the pro footage on their YouTube channel, and it's pretty solid. You have got the surviving members of Soundgarden, Kim Thiel, Matt Cameron, Ben Shepherd, and Taylor Momsen of the Pretty Reckless, with Mike McCready of Pearl Jam lending some additional guitar, and it sounds so good. Here's a quick taste of their performance of Spoon Man.

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Cloudy for the rest of the afternoon. Chance of showers kind of off and on throughout the rest of the day and this evening. Becoming more rain-like overnight. Maybe even thunderstorms after midnight. Low of 7 tonight. Cloudy tomorrow. High of 9. Maybe some more showers. Right now in Edmonton, it's about 16. Tomorrow night, the Tragically Hip are being inducted into the Canadian Songwriters Hall of Fame. The whole thing is being streamed live on Twitch and Amazon Prime Video. You can find the full thing online starting, I think, around 5 o'clock or so. Ruby Waters is going to be paying tribute to the Tragically Hip, performing some Tragically Hip songs. It's going to be rad. This is the latest from Ruby Waters. Get a grip on Sonic.

0: serenade her now. Don't waste that pretty voice.
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0: $14,600. That's what the jackpot is right now in Sonic's $40,000 mystery word. That money could be yours if you can figure out what this mystery word could be.
1: Hey, it's Cam Whitcomb. One of the hardest parts about touring is missing my...
0: You know the drill by now. You've got 7 chances each weekday, 6 a.m., then every 2 hours till 6 p.m. If nobody gets it right at a guess, it goes up by another $200. 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That could be yours coming up at 4 o'clock with Lauren. Here's the Wallflowers, One Headlight on Sonic.

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2: I am ready to play. Let's do this.
3: Mike, you have the mic. How exciting is that?
2: Well, that would be... I used to answer the phone. You're on the mic with Mike.
3: Oh, really? That's good for you. I'm proud of you, Mike. That's great.
2: Well, thank you. Thank you.
3: And you also have very, very big reason to be excited, Mike, because $14,600 is on the line for you. What would you do with that if you win?
2: You know what? I would probably share it with three of my friends. We're all trying to win this.
3: Oh, that's awesome. You have the three best friends that anybody could have. Something like that, right?
2: Yeah, absolutely. Yeah, I think it goes just like that. A little bit of, what movie is that from again? The Hangover?
3: I think it's The Hangover, yeah. Your friends, do you want to shout out their names?
2: It would be Lori, Heidel, and Yanid.
3: Nice. Well, Mike, this is for Loop City. We're going to play you our Sonic $40,000 mystery word phrase. If you correctly identify our mystery word, you win that insane $14,600. How does that sound, Mike?
2: Well, $14,600 sounds great.
3: Here we go. This is your phrase.
4: Hey, it's Cam Whitcomb. One of the hardest parts about touring is missing my...
2: My guess is yard.
3: All right, let's find out.
2: All right.
3: Four. $14,600 is Sonic's $40,000 mystery word. Yard!
2: Ah! No way.
3: Oh, that sounded painful, Mike. I could hear the visceral reaction.
2: No, that's all good. We'll go back to the drawing board.
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0: on Sonic 1029. I am Lauren Hunter, and who might this be? Jen, what's going on?
1: I was cutting the grass. I missed the last one. I just heard that he did not win. Am I allowed to ask the word he guessed?
0: Yes, I'll give it to you since it's close to this last contest play. So here's what was guessed by Mike.
2: Hey, it's Cam Wickcomb. One of the hardest parts about touring is missing my...
3: My guess is yard. No way.
0: Turns out that was actually a repeat. That was the first guess we had in the contest.
1: Yeah, there's lots of repeats.
0: I know.
1: And I don't have a repeat. I have one word, and I'm just not getting through, and I just can't even stand it.
0: Oh, no, Jen. You sound fired up. Do you want to let it out? Do you want to scream into the void right now? Because I'm down for that. Do a big one. Are you ready? I'll count you down. 3, 2, 1. Let it out.
1: Anyways, I'm glad we got to share this special moment together.
0: Me too. Oh, your next chance to play and hopefully turn that anger into raging positivity is 6 p.m. tonight. That's when you can win a whopping $14,800 with Sonic's $40,000 mystery word. Insane jackpot we have for you.

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6: 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Traffic-wise, currently Highway 44 near Township Road 543, just north of Villeneuve. I hope I'm pronouncing that correctly. There was a collision earlier. Anything else you see, text 10029. Weather-wise tonight, 7 periods of rain and maybe even a thunderstorm. Then tomorrow, getting really chilly, 9 and cloudy, brr. But Sunday, back up to 15 and sunny. Right now at Sonic, it's a cloudy 16 out there.
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You know drive-thrus for edible treats, but how about this little audio treat? Wait for it. Wrong part of the clip. Here we go. That is called She Didn't Want Fries, and that's from Wendy's new emo album that just dropped. Yes, that is a thing. And is it a marketing ploy? Also, yes. But is it also fantastic? Also, yes. Basically, they used real pop punk singers to make this album and even worked with a Sum 41 and Panic at the Disco producer. So, yeah, they put some serious stuff into this. So in honor, let's make our own compilation album of Sonic fast food songs, like alt-rock songs, titles that we've tweaked to be fast food songs. For example, Green Day's Boulevard of Broken Dreams could be Boulevard of Burger Kings, or perhaps we could have the Offspring track Pretty Fry for a White Castle guy. Text us your suggestions for fast food songs to 10029 right now, and we will make these into actual clips for a Sonic fast food compilation album in 5 minutes. I promise you, this is going to be glorious. Somber. This is Back to Friends Now on Sonic 1029.

It's Sonic 1029. I'm Lauren Hunter, and Wendy's has gone viral for making an emo album called Songs to Listen to in the Wendy's parking lot. Honestly, amazing, genius, hilarious, no notes.

we thought here at Sonic 1029, why don't we make you a fast food album with some Sonic songs, some alt rock songs? So here it is. Enjoy. From the people who brought you Burger Kings of Leon and Dairy Queens of the Stone Age, it's Fast Food Songs. Your favorite songs about the drive-thru. You can drive to. Like this fast food.

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16: Sonic Traffic and Weather. is for the Edmonton.

0: 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Traffic-wise, there's a power outage in Hermitage causing traffic jams on Victoria Trail north by the Yellowhead. Totally avoid if you can. Also, there's a collision on the White Mud eastbound on the exit to 50th Street in the right lane. Avoid if you can. Anything else you see, text 10029. Weather-wise, tonight, it's going to rain with a risk of a thunderstorm. Expect about 5 millimeters, low of 7. Then tomorrow, really chilly, 9 and cloudy. But thank goodness Sunday, back up to 15 and sunny. Right now in Sonic, it's 16, and hang tight. In less than 10 minutes, you could win an awesome $500 gift card to Shoppers Drug Mart. 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

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Time to start thinking about putting your snow tires on. But, you know, I'm not actually doing it until the second big snowstorm of the year. Sonic.

0: might this be?
1: Oh my god, seriously? I'm Valerie. This is so cool. I've never ever been in a contest on the radio ever. I'm so excited.
0: Valerie, are you ready to play?
2: True or false?
1: Yep, I'm ready.
0: For an absolutely incredible $500 Shoppers Drug Mart gift card. That's huge.
1: It is. I'm excited.
0: Basically, this is best 2 out of 3 fall trivia for the gift card. Are you ready?
1: I'm ready.
0: First one, true or false? Trick or potato has become a recent Halloween tradition where people put potato bowls beside candy bowls and let trick-or-treaters choose. Many report kids take the potato willingly and yell, "Potato gang!" in excitement. True or false?
1: True.
0: Yes, that is true! Honestly, I want to try trick-or-potato at my own house this year.
1: I think I'd prefer candy myself. Okay.

0: with the price of groceries, though? Come on. Okay, next one, true or false. Squirrels lose up to 50% of the nuts they bury.
1: Oh, yes, for sure. For sure, true.
0: Yes, they do. I'm sure they say, oh, nuts, when it happens too, right?
1: I'm sure they do.
0: Congratulations, Valerie. You have won our $500 Shopper Junior gift card.
1: That's awesome. Thank you.
0: Yes.
1: What a great way to end my Friday. I'm just doing my last bit of work and I get the gift card. Excellent.
0: And you're doing this on company time too. Nice.
1: Kind of. It's my time after hours, but that's okay.
0: Well, that wraps up our Shoppers gift card giveaways this week, but we will have another very exciting giveaway Monday at 5:05. Details to come. So be listening for more sweet prizes next week, my friend. It's the Red Hot Chili Peppers on Sonic.

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8: 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Traffic-wise, not a ton to report at the moment. Anything you do see, though, text 10029. Although, this just in, there was a major traffic delay going northbound on Highway 2 north of Nisku earlier. If you do know more, text 10029. Weather-wise, tonight, 7 with periods of rain. Could see about 5 millimeters and risk of a thunderstorm. Fall thunderstorm. That's interesting. Then tomorrow, chilly, 9 and cloudy. But thank goodness Sunday, back up to 15 and sunny. Right now at Sonic, it's also 15. And hang tight, in 30 minutes, you could win almost $15,000 with Sonic's $40,000 mystery word. 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
1: I was wondering if the mystery word game makes you feel like the Riddler.
0: From Batman?
1: Yeah.
0: Just with my riddle, I'm getting you to figure out for money. I am the Riddler.
1: Well, hopefully somebody wins it soon. Be nice.
0: You're probably hoping that somebody is you, hey?
1: Oh, yeah. Itchy hands.
0: What would you do with the winnings?
1: Yeah, that's dangerous because I'm like, where do you go? Do you like travel to like Cancun, or do you like, I don't know, like buy an exotic pet?
0: Wow, that escalated quickly.
1: Yeah.
0: Nathan's just got a bear in his house now after winning Sonic's $40,000 mystery word. Honestly, if anyone's giving evil supervillain Riddler vibes, it's kind of you now, Nathan.
1: I'll accept that.
0: What would your supervillain name be? The Midler?
1: I like it.
0: Play Sonic's $40,000 mystery word for $14,800 at 6 o'clock.

0: The weather's cooling. Halloween stores are opening. The geese are flying far and away from here, which I don't blame them because the weather's cooling off. Anyways, it's Sonic 1029. I'm Lauren Hunter. And you know what that means. It's time for...
1: All the fall things.
0: It was the first day of fall this week, and we have a Sonic listener who loves fall on the line that's going to help us ring it in. Right, Marilyn?
2: I love autumn. It's my favorite.
0: Because you actually have won our Sonic turkey gobble-off that we do every Thanksgiving. You've won it for having the best turkey gobble, right?
2: Yeah, I did.
0: So I feel like to ring in the fall... It doesn't start until your turkey gobble begins. So would you like...
2: That is awesome.
0: Would you like to ring in fall with your turkey gobble?
2: You know I would.
0: Take it away.
2: That's so funny.
0: Oh, it's not fall till Marilyn rings it in with a turkey gobble. Marilyn, you have a great night.
2: Same to you. Bye.

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9: Sonic Traffic and Weather
10: 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Traffic-wise, there's a motorhome broken down on the QE2 going northbound, causing big delays. Also, the neighborhood of Hermitage has no power, so there's a lot of backed up traffic in the area as a result. You can find more about the power outage on EPCOR's website. Anything else you see, text your old pals at Sonic 10029. I can say that. I'm in my 30s now. Anyways, weather-wise, tonight, 7 periods of rain, about 5 millimeters, with risk of a thunderstorm in the fall. Crazy. Then Saturday, 9 and cloudy. Chilly. But Sunday, warming up to 15 and sunny. Right now at Sonic, it's also 15, and hang tight, you could win almost $15,000, $14,800 to be exact, with Sonic's $40,000 mystery word in 3 minutes.
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2: 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Hang tight.
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